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6: 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I'm Dr. Keith Solomon, D.C., from the Long Island Disc Decompression Center. 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VAX-D is so successful, it's been seen on ABC, CBS, and NBC News. 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
0: 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Chris Barron of the Spin Doctors. And Brendan B. Brown of Wheaties. 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
5: 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I'm Dr. Keith Solomon, D.C. from the Long Island Disc Decompression Center. 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It's called VAXD and the Zenith A100. 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This, in turn, forces nutrients into the disc and gives the spine the space it needs so that there is less irritation on the spinal nerves, which is causing the pain. VAXD is so successful, it's been seen on ABC, CBS, and NBC News. 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
2: 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Wrong body part.
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0: HD2 Patch on. 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
1: There's overnight road work out there on the westbound side of the LIE by Glen Cove Road. That should be reopened in the next few minutes. There's also road work going on the Southern State eastbound by the Segscos. That should be reopened in the next few minutes. No major delays on the Northern State or any of the other roadways right now. Everything else is moving along pretty nicely. No delays on the trains. The Long Island Railroad is running on or close. I'm John Lynch with Long Island Traffic.
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1: They've cleared out all the overnight road work on the Long Island Expressway. Everything's moving along pretty well. They've just reopened the Southern State eastbound over by the Psychicos. You look pretty good there. Pretty much anywhere you're heading this morning, you should get there pretty quickly. No delays on the Northern State. No delays on the trains. The Long Island Railroad is running on or close to schedule system-wide. If you have a traffic tip, call 955-NEWS. I'm John Leach with Long Island Traffic.
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4: Here's some westbound delays on the LIE heading into the Queens Line. No major delays the rest of the expressway. The northern state looks pretty good. The southern state's moving along okay. The Cross Island has some northbound delays heading up towards the Long Island Expressway. The Meadowbrook, the Wantagh, the Seaford Oyster Bay, and Sagtcoast all look great. No delays on the train so far this morning. The Long Island Railroad is on or close. If you have a traffic tip, call 955-NEWS. With your Long Island traffic, I'm John Lynch.
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0: 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Now say this a good way.
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3: Hey, how you doing?
4: How you doing?
5: And the Rays tie the series with a game two win.
6: One bouncing ball. Walls makes the play. Brian Baker closes it down. And the Tampa Bay Rays take game two of this ALCS.
5: That's the thing I like about baseball. It's long and boring.
7: Yeah.
5: But when there's, you know, when you're right at the end of the game, it could still change.
7: True,
5: even if there's a wide spread in the score.
7: Yeah.
5: Like football, you can mathematically see not a chance in hell.
7: Right.
5: But with baseball, it's like, man, you're just one pitcher implosion away from, you know, dink.
7: Oh my God.
5: Dink.
7: Another one.
5: Dink.
7: I can't believe it.
5: Right. It's like, oh my God, this is the greatest implosion in the history of sports.
7: I've never seen anything like it.
5: Right. I couldn't care less about either one of these teams.
7: No, neither
5: I don't. Once the Yankees are out,
7: bye.
5: You know,
7: season's over.
5: I'm mildly interested. Mildly.
7: I see who wins finally. Yes.
5: In August.
7: Yes.
5: September, a little bit more. Like, are the Yanks still in it? And then, like, right now, I'm like, all right, the Yanks are out. I couldn't care less.
7: Next.
5: Yeah. Really?
7: Yeah. Next.
5: All right, so you want to talk about a bad first day on the job?
7: Sure.
5: Katie Zachariah. Let's play her opening remarks as the brand spanking new White House press secretary.
8: I have wanted to work for him for a very long time. I'm looking forward to working with each of you as well. Especially as we are in the middle of the midterm blitz with energy and excitement.
5: Oh my God.
8: Never seen before in the history of midterms.
5: This sounds like high school.
7: Yeah, like a book report.
5: This sounds like a nervous high schooler presenting a book report.
7: The first day of my vacation, I woke up. Then I went downtown to look for a job.
5: Oh, damn.
7: Yeah, well, this will get better.
5: I mean, this isn't, I don't know, this isn't a spokesperson for a Fortune 1000 company. This is spokesperson for the White House.
7: Right, the pinnacle.
5: Like right now, something horrible, God forbid, can happen. And she's going to be the person in the press corps with the Sharks.
7: Right.
5: Answering the questions in an emergency. Right. She does not exude that confidence to me.
7: Yeah. There's no polish.
9: Maybe have a shot.
5: There's no knowledge.
7: Yeah.
5: Like if you watch that, there's like no, like what?
7: Yeah.
5: Were we thinking?
7: What are we thinking?
9: I mean, there's a level of like fake it till you make it, you know, like that you have to do sometimes.
5: Right. Yeah. But it's not like, all right, she has a great knowledge base, but she's just nervous that she's in with the Sharks now.
7: Very nervous.
5: It was like, there was nervous.
7: Yep.
5: There was no skill.
7: Yeah. You can smell in the air.
5: And no knowledge.
7: Yeah.
5: There was nothing there. There was nothing.
7: All right.
5: Okay.
7: Pattern.
5: Long blonde hair like the other ones.
7: Yes.
5: All right. Put her in.
7: Right. Okay. You're in. Go. Yeah. Just go.
5: Wow.
10: It didn't get better as she kept going. Like, you'd be like, okay, maybe 2 minutes, shake it off.
7: Yeah.
10: No.
5: And isn't there a deputy press secretary? Because the Caroline Leavitt was the press secretary, right?
7: Yeah.
5: She had a baby and she's gone off to spend time with the family.
7: Mamahood.
5: What was, did they look at the deputy press secretary at the time? That person had to be pretty decent because, like, on weekends and when Caroline Leavitt wasn't around, wasn't there someone who was doing the job? They had to have been doing it good or we would have had clips.
7: This is true.
5: Why did this person go from, like, zero to first?
8: With energy and excitement.
7: That's why.
8: Never seen before in the history of midterms, thanks to President Trump.
7: Yeah. Where was Anna Kelly?
5: Oh my God. It only got worse, by the way. That was bad. It got worse.
7: Yeah. So doing interpretive dance.
9: First day reading.
7: Then she had to pee halfway through.
10: It was. There was like one part where she was like in the middle of her sentence and then she had to look at the other side of the page
7: right.
10: to finish. Like, she just yeah. didn't know what the thought was.
7: I'm sorry.
5: No, then she referred to her husband as the president. Like, she made a lot of just, she wasn't focused.
7: Right.
5: She was in her head.
7: Yeah.
5: And it just got worse and worse and worse. Yeah. You know, have you ever had a moment? You have them every day.
10: Yeah, thank
5: where
10: you. Thanks for noticing.
5: You get into something. You get into something, and yeah. right in the middle,
7: right?
5: You're like, I just want to walk off right now.
7: Yeah, exactly. Right. Why did I start this battle? Yeah. Yeah,
5: there are times I get. You know, I look at the clock. I'm like, man, we have a long way to go, and I'm sweating.
7: Right. We recognize that. Yeah.
5: But this is, you yeah. know, that is when you're thinking, well, it's going to go one way, and then yeah. it goes the other.
7: Yeah.
5: You just can't get the plane off the ground. This was just, man, you have nothing.
7: Nothing. Like,
5: there was nothing before you came out. There's nothing now. Right. There's no sign of any.
7: You left with nothing.
5: Life. Like, there's no part of that introduction where you think, okay, I can see a little talent here. And you could hear someone when they're on the air for the first day.
7: Yeah.
5: If they have something, you could hear it.
7: There's a spark in there somewhere.
5: You could hear some kind of a talent.
7: Yeah.
5: And you're like, all right, they just need to shake off the bugs and get comfortable with the control board and blah, blah, blah.
7: Right. Then they're fine.
5: There is nothing.
7: No. Nope.
5: Zero.
7: Still taxiing down the airport.
5: Zero on a scale of 100.
7: Yep. Still on the tarmac.
5: Other than looks, and I don't know, do you want a pretty White House secretary?
7: I pay attention, yes.
5: Okay. I mean, you have to have some kind of a look to be a spokesperson.
7: Yes.
5: You have to look buttoned up and professional.
7: Yeah, you don't want folks to recoil in horror.
5: You don't want to come out disheveled.
7: Right.
5: I don't think it's necessarily sexy, but I think it's, you want to look like you can manage your own life.
7: Yes.
5: In that you can walk out there.
7: You got to look polished. You
5: look like a professional.
7: Yes. Exude confidence. Yes, yes.
5: Yeah.
7: Yes. Radiate if you can.
5: Right.
7: Yes.
5: So she has that. I would have pulled the hair back. I don't know why.
7: Oh, really? That business look?
5: I would have done a business look, okay. More business. I think it was just too, like, I don't know, I'm on The Bachelorette.
7: All I heard was Dreamweaver while she was up there. Dreamweaver!
5: Maybe that was the plan. Yes. The plan was like, all right, you don't know anything,
7: right, just
5: but
7: dazzle.
5: People aren't going to pay attention.
7: Right, right, right.
1: It gave, like, influencer
10: It did.
1: Vibes.
5: Yes.
10: Yeah.
5: It was influencer vibes.
7: Not in a good way.
10: But she couldn't go back and edit it. It, like, it was just happening live.
5: Right, because that would have been, that's what someone should do right now. Like, just take that and just cut it down into little TikTok clips.
7: Okay. Make it seem intelligent.
5: There's I was laughing at this last night.
7: What was that?
5: Does anybody remember the, it was some kind of a beauty pageant, and the girl got up, she's blonde, and
10: Miss
5: she was
10: South
5: wearing
10: such as?
5: Blue dress. Right, her.
7: So, a BS?
5: They took her, and they put her behind the podium, and that was like, yeah.
7: Yeah.
5: I was like, oh, this is good.
7: This works.
5: People are very creative. You have it? Here it is.
4: Recent polls have shown a fifth of Americans can't locate the U.S. on a world map. Why do you think this is?
11: I personally believe that U.S. Americans are unable to do so because some people out there in our nation don't have maps, and I believe that our education, like such as in South Africa.
5: By the way, this is exactly what happened yesterday.
7: Right. Some people don't have
5: this maps. This is like, and it just went, and you hear the plane, and
7: it's almost the same voice, too.
5: It's almost the
7: same delivery. Same delivery.
5: It's blonde hair. It's almost the same color clothes.
7: Yeah.
10: The only difference is the music in the background.
7: Yeah, really.
10: There's no music. Yeah. But no one's coming to help either of them in this. Like, they're in the middle of this answer, and everyone's just like, go ahead.
5: Yeah.
10: Finish up.
7: You should be able to tag out.
5: Oh, my God.
7: Yeah.
5: Whatever the president was doing while this was happening, I guarantee you he got a text.
7: Yeah.
5: One word, problem.
7: Yes. I believe he was banging his head on the desk.
5: I don't know. He's been through worse, but.
7: Yeah.
5: You know, that was, I don't care. He was like, you could be meeting with a world leader about, like, ending the war in Ukraine.
7: Hey.
5: It's like, what's my time? Ooh, problem. What's happening? Or it was, turn on the TV.
7: Right. You got to see this, sir. Yeah.
5: What channel? All the channels.
7: Like, just look.
5: And you know that any of the news networks that don't like this president did not cut away from this press conference.
7: Yeah.
5: They're like, oh, we love it. Keep it going.
7: Keep the job search going, sir.
9: just goes to show that you could really do whatever you want in this world. You don't even have to have the skills for it.
10: No.
9: Just pursue it.
5: Man.
9: Yep. And land.
5: That was a bad call.
10: Yeah.
5: That's a bad call.
7: Well, maybe it should be a bad day.
5: I mean, you think about all this, all the people who get in front of a mic, the attorneys outside of a court.
10: Yeah.
5: All the people, all the Fortune 500, all these people. Like, we couldn't get one of them.
10: Right. Maybe they're all busy. They're all busy talking
5: about No, they're not busy. No, that's the most prestigious. You go from that to being on television. Maybe. You have a guaranteed career locked in. You're a White House press secretary.
10: Yeah.
5: Then you're going to be a political talking head for years to come.
7: Maybe she won some kind of contest from Pringles.
9: I mean, you need a tape to be on the radio. You don't think anyone reviewed tape at any point and was like,
5: right.
9: You know?
5: Did anyone put her in front of a bunch of people that could ask questions?
7: Like a focus group.
5: To
7: group.
5: See how she could do.
10: Yeah.
5: Wow. That was...
10: Yes.
7: This here,
10: there's
7: like...
10: no even tough question. This is just her like saying, this is who I am.
7: Yeah.
5: This is just her reading her own words.
10: Yeah. Hi, it's me. Nice to meet you.
7: Maybe she should have had Twix.
5: That's a bad...
7: Need
5: that's
7: a moment.
5: That's a bad first day.
7: Yeah.
5: All right, real quick, this Kelly Clarkson story, I stayed away from it because I just think it's stupid.
7: Yeah.
5: But it will not go away.
7: Will not go away.
5: Do you know the trajectory of this story? So Kelly Clarkson goes into a store. I don't even know what kind of store it is. Fill in the blanks here, people, as I go along.
7: Yeah.
5: Was it antique? Was it clothes? I don't know.
7: There's something about a bird.
5: Okay, she had a pretty woman moment in the store where like they didn't know that she could afford these things.
7: Yes.
5: And they treated her like, you know, like a bum.
7: Like in the movie.
5: Yeah, like, hey, well, you shouldn't be in here. You can't afford anything in here. This is according to her.
7: Right.
5: Okay? And then she brings it, correct me if I'm wrong, to television, right? Because I found out about it, and I heard she was complaining about it. So she went public. I don't know if it was on her show, but she went public.
7: Yeah.
12: She posted it on social media.
7: Yeah, apparently.
5: Okay, she posted it.
7: Yeah, they treated her like she could not afford a $15,000 mechanical bird. It was a mechanical bird, I guess, that she wanted to buy.
5: Okay.
7: And they treated her like she couldn't afford it.
5: All right.
7: Right. First of all, you want to buy $15,000.
5: First of all, life happens, by the way. You get disrespect. We could count the ways.
7: Yes.
5: Yeah. All right.
7: Yep.
5: Just welcome to life.
7: Exactly. These things happen.
5: Oh, my God. You're going to whine like a baby about that? You're a celebrity. Yeah. Okay. You weren't treated like a celebrity for 5 seconds. Now you're making it a thing?
7: Right. Apparently she was looked down upon as if she
5: God forbid.
7: As if she couldn't afford it.
5: If you get treated like a normal person.
7: Yep.
10: That's one part of it. But, like, who are these fans that have time in their day to be like, yes, I'll fight for you. I'll call and harass this guy.
5: Yeah,
10: I'd be like, that sucks.
7: Same folks watching talk show.
5: Here's the thing. We do stuff that sometimes is regrettable.
7: Yes.
5: But we did it live in the moment, didn't have time to think about it.
7: Right.
5: She was disrespected in the story. Then you walk away. You have time to think about, do I post this?
7: Should I fight this?
5: Is this a bit?
7: Yeah.
5: We do it all the time.
7: Yes, we do.
5: I'm like, you know what? I'm not going to talk about that because I'll sound like an ass.
7: Right.
5: She had time to do that. She still went forward with it.
7: Yeah.
5: And then now it's become this thing. And now... people are like threatening the staff and like going nuts on
7: ridiculous.
10: Like, who are those people?
5: Knock seriously. It off.
7: Yeah.
10: Those
5: are the people we know them. Yeah.
7: Oh, yes.
5: Just read the Facebook page.
7: Exactly. Yeah. Those are the people.
5: It's those people.
7: Yes.
5: Yeah. All right. So this is the store owner now saying, it's what the hell?
7: Yes.
5: All right.
13: We are afraid for the safety of our shopkeepers. Kelly Clarkson has put us in danger. This is an insane misunderstanding. Nothing happened in this shop to justify her scolding our shopkeeper on the way out. If it is this intense to be merely mentioned by Kelly Clarkson, I can only imagine how intense it is to be Kelly Clarkson every single day. But things changed when she used her platform to attack us. When Kelly came in, the shop was crowded. We treated her like a normal person, but apparently that did not live up to her expectations.
7: Nah.
5: I love that. Yeah. We treated her like a normal person.
7: Yeah.
5: Sorry. But that didn't live up to her expectations.
7: Right.
5: That's a bad PR move for her.
7: Yeah.
12: I never thought I'd hear the phrase, Kelly Clarkson has put us in danger.
7: Yeah. Seriously.
5: That's a good point.
7: Except for her singing, maybe.
5: Yeah.
10: Sounds like the opening line of like a movie on sci-fi.
7: Yeah.
5: Well, that guy's walking around now like he's in the 40-year-old virgin.
7: Kelly Clarkson! Kelly Clarkson!
5: When he's like about to do a golf shot or something. You, Kelly Clarkson!
10: No!
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15: It's tough and go westbound on the LIE from the Seaford Oyster Bay out through the Queens Line. The Northern State slow westbound at the Meadowbrook. The Southern State has westbound delays from the Seaford Oyster Bay out to Eagle Avenue. Westbound delays heading into Queens. The Cross Island is slow northbound heading up towards the Long Island Expressway. The Long Island Railroad is on or close. I'm John Lynch with Long Island Traffic.
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7: All right, a woman arrested after driving almost 5 miles with her boyfriend on the car hood.
8: Oh. Went from shotgun to hood ornament.
7: Let's go to North Carolina. A woman was arrested after she drove nearly 5 miles with her boyfriend clinging to the hood of her car.
8: That's got to suck.
7: How do you, how does this happen?
8: Yeah. Yeah. Seriously, why wouldn't you, like, at some point when she started moving, jump off? It wasn't like she
7: why
8: was
7: would
8: driving
7: you jump
8: 60 miles.
7: On?
8: Yeah, exactly. But when she starts moving, jump off.
7: Nowhere in this story does it say she tried to hit him and he ended up on the hood.
8: Right, right. Save his life.
7: Right. Why would you jump on and let her go?
8: Yeah, let her go.
7: She's clearly nuts.
8: Yes, exactly.
9: Right. She wants to go.
8: Yeah, let her go.
7: Yeah,
8: let her cool off. Let her cool off.
9: No reason to be hanging in.
8: Right, she'll come back and say, I'm sorry.
7: The sheriff's office said deputies responded to reports of a domestic incident on a highway Saturday. Janisha Greenfield Williams, 23.
8: Oh, three names. Wow.
7: Was driving with her boyfriend on the hood of the car. She drove recklessly for 4.5 miles, reaching speeds of up to 60 miles an hour.
8: Hopefully not wearing shorts.
7: And jeez. Swerving.
8: Oh. Trying to shake him off. Shake him off. Shake him off.
9: That guy's lucky. Yes. Wow. Yeah. Man.
8: That man's got grip.
7: That's true. His hands are probably sore right now.
8: That's grip, man. You must be like fingers and toes.
9: Rock climber or something.
8: Yeah.
10: You ever been on something and you're like, okay, I got this. Oh, wow. Now it's going too fast.
8: Yes. Yeah.
10: Like that moment.
8: Yes.
7: I used to hop trains, and it was a way to get me from Shelton to Bradley's and Derby.
8: Right, of course, yes. Do some shoplifting.
7: Just hop the train and do some shoplifting.
8: Do some shoplifting, right.
7: And, you know, you hop on the train, and then all of a sudden, it's going too fast. It's,
8: yeah.
7: And you're like, damn it.
8: It's too late
7: I'm in
8: now.
7: Naugatuck.
8: Yeah. Yeah. Now I'm in New York City, damn it.
7: So, authorities said her 3-year-old child was also in the car at the time.
8: Watching daddy.
10: But, yeah, good parenting.
7: Peek-a-boo, why is daddy outside?
8: Peek-a-boo, daddy. Daddy, why are you in the car, daddy? Daddy, you're wearing shorts and your shorts are blowing up, daddy.
7: Do you think he was on the hood, right? Holding onto the hood.
8: Right.
7: And, you know, most cars have that little flap where you could grab onto it.
8: Yeah, the well where the windshield wipers go.
7: That's right.
8: You can hold on to the end of the hood.
7: If that well isn't there, like, I don't think he's on the car for 4.5 miles.
9: No. There's no way.
8: No, he's actually holding on to the actual arm.

0: of the windshield wipers. So
1: those aren't going to hang in there. Yeah, those aren't that strong.
0: No, they'll come off too.
2: Do you think that she was hitting the windshield washer fluid?
1: Based on everything else you read, 1,000%.
0: Yes.
2: 60 miles an hour and swerving to get rid of them.
0: Yeah.
2: She was hitting those windshield wipers.
0: Yes.
1: Yeah, he's got scraped knuckles from those wiper blades.
0: Yep. And his whole face is all blue. I can't see. I got windshield wipers in my eyes.
2: Oh, my God. Yeah. And what do you yell to her while this is
0: happening? Baby, stop, please. Baby, stop, please. Baby, stop, please. I love you, baby.
2: Hey, how about McDonald's drive-thru? Are you hungry?
0: Your mom is
2: dying.
0: You're pretty. Your mom is pretty. Everybody's pretty.
2: All right, how about Taco Bell?
0: You don't look fat in your jeans.
2: And how about the people who are just like walking down the road like, was there a guy on that car?
0: Did you see that? Yeah.
3: Yeah. Just 60 miles an hour.
0: They must be filming a movie. It must be a movie they're filming over there.
2: You know, someone yelled out, hey, you know you're on a car.
0: Right. Yeah.
2: No. Thanks for
1: everything. Yeah. Oh, man. Thanks, man.
0: Right. Call 911. Yeah, try by helping. Help.
2: So authorities were able to conduct a traffic safety stop on the car. So she did pull over.
0: Yeah, had you.
2: The man on the car was assessed and released without injuries. Greenfield Williams, shockingly, refused to get into the patrol car. Was eventually taken to county jail, faces several charges, including a felony count of assault with a deadly weapon with intent to kill.
0: There you go.
2: Assault with a deadly weapon with a minor present.
1: Oh, man, they went right after her.
0: Yeah.
2: Reckless driving to endanger resisting a public officer, misdemeanor crime of domestic violence with multiple traffic violations.
0: I would say you get this, or you could run in the hood 60 miles an hour. Say you do.
2: That was the book being thrown at her.
0: Oh, yeah, and they nailed her, too. Pretty good.
1: She kind of earned that one.
0: Yeah,
1: she did,
0: definitely the driving force, yes.
2: Yeah.
3: Love makes you do crazy things, but I've never... I've never ridden on the hood of a car.
0: Yeah, no, I'll let go. Mm-hmm. Yeah.
2: But, I just would love to be the cop who finally pulls over and says, all right, what's the deal here?
0: Yeah.
2: Because she has a whole story that she thinks is justified to have a human being on the hood of her car at 60 miles an hour. Do you know what he did?
0: Right.
1: He ate my Cheesecake Factory leftovers.
0: Right.
1: I was thinking about them all day.
0: He ate the last slice of pizza.
2: I'm guessing this is cheating or a text exchange that she read that was like, you keep, what?
0: Yeah.
1: This for 2017.
2: Like, I'm out of here.
3: He's like Kelly Clarkson.
2: No, don't go.
1: I don't know her.
2: Was that the sound of the guy falling off the car?
3: Yeah, I think so.
0: That was it.
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6: Westbound delays on the LIE from the Seaford Oyster Bay out through the Queens line. The northern state is slow westbound by the Meadowbrook. Westbound delays heading into Queens. On the southern state, it's stop and go westbound from the Wantagh out through the Queens line. The Cross Island is slow northbound from the southern state up to the Long Island Expressway. No major delays on any of the other roadways. No delays on the trains. The Long Island Railroad is on or close. I'm John Lynch with Long Island Traffic.
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2: On the board today, the junk we don't throw out.
0: Oh.
2: Think about your junk drawer.
0: Right.
2: Mm-hmm. AJ, think about your house.
0: My entire house and garage. Yes. And basement.
2: What are those things?
0: Yeah.
2: Like, why do I still have this?
0: Right. May come back someday.
2: Yeah.
0: I may fit in that someday.
2: 877-764-2535. Would old clothes count as junk that we don't throw out?
0: I mean,
2: would that be on the board?
3: They're definitely things that we should throw out, but I think that these are more things that are going to end up in like your cup holder, the bottom of a purse or like a backpack.
2: Oh my God. You know, yeah. I had the, my last car before I sold it. I had it for like 12 years or something. Yeah. It was over 10.
0: Yeah.
2: I think 13 years.
0: Yeah.
2: In that center console when I opened it.
0: Oh yeah.
2: I was
0: right.
2: I was like, wow.
0: Jimmy Hoffa.
2: What is,
3: yep.
0: Yeah.
2: What is going on here?
0: Right. The search.
2: Yeah, I'm going through it. I'm like, oh my God, this feels like a little bit like a jungle.
0: Right. It's kind of like your past history all come to life.
2: Yeah. I'm going through it. I'm like, what is all this stuff?
0: Yeah. Lost civilization.
3: A golf tee.
0: Right.
2: An old tiny little flashlight.
3: Right, yeah.
0: Right. Yeah.
2: I've never used this.
0: Right. Several pieces of change that mysteriously welded to the bottom.
2: 4 or 5 pens that haven't been able to write and... since the Carter administration.
0: Right, right. Receipts for I don't know what.
2: Yeah.
0: Yeah.
2: Lots of change.
0: Bottle tops, a candy wrapper.
3: Is this a bread clip?
0: Right. Right. Baby's arm holding an apple.
2: Aaronette.
17: Good morning, guys.
2: Morning.
0: Morning.
17: How about like your old phone or the charger for it?
0: Oh yeah, I've got three of mine.
2: Is that on the board?
3: It absolutely is. Cables for electronics you no longer own. I think we all have a doom box of cables that you're like, well, I have to save this.
0: Yeah.
3: I'm going to have to buy another charger if I don't.
0: Right, the cable's good, but the phone sucked, and the charger sucked.
3: The phone's 5 years old. You haven't had the phone since. You don't have the charger that connects to that specific phone anymore. You still got
0: that
3: charger.
0: I'm just going to raise my hand each time we have one. Yeah, I got that.
2: Just keep your hands up then.
0: I got that.
2: I'm a former wedding DJ, so I have boxes of cables.
0: Oh, wow. Yep.
2: That I somehow think will be used
0: exactly
2: at some point in the future.
0: Right, maybe donate those.
1: They might go back to this technology. You never know.
0: You never know, right? If we go up the grid, I'm ready.
2: If I start wiring up something old, I'm going to need this.
0: Yes.
2: Oh, man.
3: It has worked once or twice. Like, you know, you have some random connection, and you're like, oh, now I have to do it all the time. I have a milk crate filled with, you know, quarter inch to XLR.
0: And
3: you
0: feel like a genius if it does work. Yes.
2: I should take a picture of all the cables I have down in my basement.
0: Wow.
2: Aaronette, good job. Thank you. April.
18: Hey, good morning, guys. Good morning. How about old takeout menus?
0: Old takeout menus. Oh, I got a bunch of those.
2: Oh.
0: Hand up. Yep.
2: Just keep your hands up.
0: Even places.
2: Dude, your whole house is a drunk drawer.
0: No, it's a museum. I've got place restaurants that closed a long time ago. I refuse to live because I live the old times.
2: Yeah.
0: Yep.
2: I think this has to be on there. Is it on the board?
3: So I'm going to put that along with like the condiment packets from restaurants.
2: Okay.
3: That's AJ. Like.
2: Just day, keep your hands up. Thank you. Don't do this.
0: I'll lose circulation.
2: It's distracting. Either keep your hands up or keep them down.
0: Okay, I just say virtual hand up. How's that? Okay.
2: We know.
0: Yes.
2: We know that everything on this board and everything that's called in will be in your house in plenty.
0: Did you know that duck sauce somehow turns clear again?
3: All the ducks run out of it.
2: Oh my God, can we do a bit where you just collect a bunch of the junk that's in your house and bring it in and we can look through and just say, why is it here?
0: I know, I can leave it here. Cool.
2: Bring it here.
0: Right.
2: All right. So we got the condiments,
1: sauce packets.
2: And we're going to put the menus into that same
3: category.
2: I'll put
3: the menus into the restaurant.
0: They should go together.
3: Accoutrements.
2: Yeah. And like you said, some of the restaurants aren't even open anymore.
0: My favorite,
2: they're gone.
0: My favorite Greek restaurant, man. Why'd you leave me?
2: Yeah.
0: Yes.
3: The TGI Fridays sauce packet still laying around somewhere.
0: I'm not that bad.
2: Whoa, your hands down for this one?
0: Thank you. Yeah, see? It can happen.
2: All right. The junk we don't throw out. Joe on the road.
19: Hey, how you doing, guys?
0: Hello.
2: Morning.
19: Checks. Old checks.
0: Hand us down this way.
19: Checkbooks?
0: Yeah.
2: Mm.
0: Yep.
2: Old checks.
0: No. Like, oh, old checkbooks.
2: You mean after you deposit them?
3: Mm-hmm.
19: Right. And then they used to send them back.
2: Oh, you know? No, that's different, though, isn't it?
0: Yeah.
3: So I do that, as a wedding DJ, I do save checks. And I do have them sitting around sometimes because everyone tells you, oh, you have to save those. And then you're like, for what? But no, it's not on the list. It's not on the board.
2: All right. So, you know, my problem is when I deposit a check through the banking app, I keep the check just in case it doesn't go through I want it.
0: Yes.
2: And then I look through my stuff and I'm like, oh, man, that was like 4 months ago.
3: Yeah, exactly.
2: Right. Yeah.
19: About matches.
2: Hold on. You can only call in one item at a time.
19: Oh, come on, Chaz. Okay, thanks.
2: All right, Joe. We'll ask. Yes. Matches?
3: Matches are not on there. No. They're functional.
2: Right.
3: You can still use them.
0: Yeah.
2: And when the robots take over, you'll wish you had some matches.
0: Right. Mm-hmm. Cigar, yep.
2: All right. The junk we don't throw out. AJ, you're doing pretty well here. Almost everything except for the TGIF.
0: TGIF.
2: Whatever.
0: And the matches.
2: You don't have matches?
0: Yes. No.
2: No matches.
0: No, I have lighters.
2: Oh, who's a fancy boy?
0: But some of them are dead.
2: Nick.
0: They're cool looking.
20: Morning, guys. Hey. How about lumber? I know after a project, I always have like a 3x6 that I plan on using in 12 years.
2: That is mine too.
0: Oh, see, hands down on this one. Yeah,
2: yep. I got that pile. I'm like, you know what? If I need 4 inches of a 2x4,
0: right?
4: I know where to go.
2: You never know when you're gonna need this.
4: You never know.
0: I saved this just for the
2: case. Odd triangular corner of the half inch plywood might need it.
0: Yeah.
20: Yep.
2: Yeah.
20: It comes in handy.
2: Every project house at the end, there's that pile.
0: Yes.
2: It's like, okay, you're going to the dumpster, but I'll take, you know, bonfire. I'm a hoarder with this stuff. I'll take a couple of the pieces home.
0: I'm thinking bonfire. Yep.
2: On the board?
4: It is not on the board.
2: Not on the board.
4: But it's valid for sure. I mean, that's a good something one. That, like,
0: I do not have
4: very
0: that.
4: Good. And you're like, if I only had this quarter inch piece of.
2: Right.
4: Oh,
2: right. That's all you need.
4: Right. Yeah.
0: My hand is still down on that one.
2: Hunger Man?
21: Hey. How about plastic grocery bags? I've got bags of. Full of bags, full of bags.
2: Yep. AJ, want to put your hand up?
21: Grocery store.
2: Okay.
0: I have those, but only the kind that have the handles on it, the good ones. You know, they got to call them the Puerto Rican shopping bags. That's what we have.
2: Wait, the ones that you pay for? Not the old plastic ones that they used to give to us.
0: But the, what was it, the Instacart people, they bring the kind, the plastic kinds with the handles on it.
2: What do you mean with the handles?
4: So, they're reusable.
0: Yeah, reusable.
4: They're reusable bags.
0: And I'm like, these are good. I'm going to keep these. Yeah.
2: What do you mean?
0: They're bags. They're plastic bags, but they actually have handles on them. They're like fancier plastic bags. And so I save them.
4: They're just the like the Tyvek bag, like the nylon
2: bag. Oh, okay. Yeah. So it's not the CVS bag.
0: No, not the CVS bag. No.
4: Have you been to a Target recently and they've changed all of their like paper bags for like these reusable bags, but everyone just keeps taking them. They're not like, no one's bringing back a Target bag.
0: Yeah.
4: They just have stacks of those reusable bags now.
0: Yeah.
4: I put reusable shopping bags on here because now I think in Connecticut, we all have a million of them.
2: Yeah. Is New York going through that as well?
4: I think so.
0: I believe so, yes.
2: Yeah.
4: Tri-state.
0: When I walk in with a reusable bag, and if security follows me like I'm a shoplifter.
4: That's the thing, too. Carrying a bag into the store feels suspect.
0: Yeah. Mm. I had that look. Yeah.
1: I get mad. If I get something from my parents, they put it in a reusable bag. I'm like, why are you giving me another one?
0: That's great for doggy bags. You know, you're leaving the house.
1: Stop it.
2: So that's on. All right. Enough on bags. Is that on the board?
4: That is on the board.
2: Okay. All right, Hunger Man. Thank you. Joey in Stratford.
22: Good morning, guys.
2: Hey.
0: Morning.
22: What about old CDs?
0: I mean, old CDs. Still play them.
22: Like movies or like burnt CDs. I have like a full crate in my closet full of just CDs from way back.
2: You're talking to people who don't think that's junk.
0: No.
2: That is not going to be on the board.
0: Yeah.
4: When my parents moved out of their house recently, my dad was like, I'm throwing away all of our CDs. And they had piles of music. It's where I got my music taste from.
2: Did you go get them?
4: I took them all.
2: Nice. Yeah, you take them all.
4: See? I took them all. I'm like, I can't throw these out.
2: This is not garbage.
4: Yeah.
2: Even though you'll never use them again.
4: Yeah.
0: Good chambers.
2: I took albums. I moved them from Connecticut to Texas. Mm-hmm. Back to Connecticut, to California, to Long Island.
0: Wow.
2: Back to Connecticut, to another place in Connecticut. Then finally, I'm like, I'm good.

0: We just had a weird conversation in here about Eddie Vedder and Chris Cornell, and we were like, if you had to pick one of them to die,
1: yeah,
0: like,
1: who would it be first?
0: It wouldn't be Chris Cornell.
1: Nope, didn't see that coming at all.
0: That voice is just, it's treasure.
1: Powerful.
0: You know?
2: Legendary.
0: Right. Weird. Sorry.
1: Yeah. Oops.
0: We don't want anyone to die.
1: Exactly right. Never. No.
0: Chaz and AJ in the morning. We're talking about the top things, the junk we don't throw out.
1: Yes.
0: Brian's doing the list. Yeah, what did we get so far?
2: So far, we got reusable shopping bags, cables for the electronics you no longer own, and condiment packets and used menus.
0: All right, coming up at 7 in news, you know, Selma Blair, she had that on Delta flight meltdown.
1: Meltdown, yes.
0: She was in court yesterday, and we have a high-powered New York attorney to weigh in. Was Selma's attorney genius or opposite? Gary and Shelton.
3: Good morning, guys.
0: Good morning.
1: Good morning, Gary.
3: How about the Tupperware that doesn't have the matching lids?
1: Oh, yeah.
0: Oh, boy.
1: Yeah.
0: All that drawer full of stuff that doesn't match.
1: Yeah, I got it all stacked up. Yep.
3: Tons of it.
1: Yep.
0: AJ thinks this whole segment's about his house.
1: It seems like it. Not all of it. There was a couple they didn't have, but yes, I do have the Tupperware because it comes in handy.
0: Yeah.
1: You know?
0: But if the lids don't match...
1: My mom tried to give me
3: some Tupperware back, and I was like, no, I don't want it.
1: Yeah.
0: Mm.
1: Yeah. Also, it's a good bowl.
0: No, but do you have so much Tupperware that if your house caught on fire, it would be black smoke?
3: Absolutely.
0: Okay, good.
1: Yeah. Yeah. And one sucks in my kitchen, probably, yeah.
2: It's a lot.
1: Yeah.
0: Yes. Yeah. Yep. Is that on the board?
2: No, it is not.
0: Wow.
2: Oh. No.
3: Wow.
0: Thank you, Gary.
3: All right.
0: But it's everything. It's all the plastic from restaurant, takeout stuff.
1: I mean, who hasn't had cereal out of a Cool Whip container that had orange spaghetti things on it?
0: Cool Whip? That's fancy. Cool How about a Frisbee?
1: Cool Whip.
0: Ever eat Cheerios out of a Frisbee?
1: When I was really young, yes.
0: Chaz and AJ. Oh, boy.
1: Bless you.
4: Good morning.
1: Morning.
0: Hey.
4: Thank you. I got used birthday candles.
1: Oh, yeah.
2: Oh, man.
1: Well, you got to save one if it's for good luck.
0: No, that's a good one to have, but you don't want to have too many.
1: No.
0: But, like, if you have three or four, that's enough to cover a cake. And it's important at times. It's like, oh, man, can you get any candles?
1: Right.
0: Yes. I forgot it was her birthday. Yep. We'll just put it on the dessert.
1: There's three candles. You're 15. Each one represents 5 years. You do the math real quick.
0: On the board?
2: It is not on the board, no. But that is
0: that is a top junk. Junk drawer item.
1: Yes.
2: Birthday candles.
1: Use the same place to keep the cutlery. It's in that drawer.
0: Scott in Smithtown.
5: Good morning, everybody. How are you?
0: Hey, morning, sir. How you doing?
1: Morning.
5: Can't complain. How about the old, good old tape measure that's always in the junk drawer?
0: That's important.
2: Yeah.
0: I'm using that all the time, no? Yeah.
1: I use it every now and then.
0: No. What do you use it?
1: You don't know.
0: Remind me never to borrow your tape measure.
2: You don't want to throw that out, though. These are things you want to.
0: AJ's like, all right, that part isn't shrinking.
1: You want to measure your progress.
0: Okay. Who knew this would be weird? Thank you, AJ.
1: Like no guy ever does that.
2: You got to mark it on the door.
0: I haven't measured my wiener
1: ever.
0: Oh, all right, maybe 1986.
1: Okay.
0: You know,
1: I mean, I do it on a daily basis, but I've done it before. Yeah.
0: Why would I think you do it on a daily basis?
1: I don't know, just putting it out there.
0: When's the last time you did it?
1: Like a year or two ago.
0: For what reason?
1: I was bored.
2: A year or two.
1: So, on the board.
0: Yeah. No, I like this.
1: Okay.
0: Don't you think that's weird?
1: Not the time, no. I mean, looking back now,
2: it's interesting to be an adult and just keep measuring it.
1: Yeah.
2: You know?
1: Just curiosity. You know, as you get older, you want to know, is this thing still, you know, up to par?
2: You do lose height as you get older.
1: Right.
2: So,
1: right. And as you lose height, though, that makes it seem bigger.
0: All right. Is that on the board? I'm guessing tape measure not on the board.
2: No, it's functional. It's something you don't want to throw out.
0: Yeah, it's not exactly junk.
1: Right.
0: All right, Scott. Thank you, brother. And sorry at the same time.
1: Yeah.
0: Fish nipples.
6: Good morning, everybody.
0: Good morning.
6: I'm going to go with cardboard boxes.
0: cardboard box? What do you mean, like from Amazon or whatever?
7: Well, I work at a supply company, and we save all our boxes that are in good shape so we can ship stuff back out with them. And we also do that at home. We save good boxes.
1: Yeah.
0: Yeah, for business makes sense.
1: Home, that's weird.
7: Yeah.
1: It's a fire waiting to happen. Yeah.
0: All right. Is that on the board?
2: It is definitely on the board.
0: Oh,
7: nice. Wow.
2: I'll tell you why. The millennial plight is saving every phone box that you've ever had.
0: Oh,
2: every
0: laptop,
2: that box, any electronic. You save the box for some reason because you're going to need it when you resell it.
1: When you move.
2: Yeah.
0: The iPhone box is so nice.
2: It's a really nice box.
0: You don't want to throw it in a garbage.
2: You don't want to throw it out.
0: Yeah. And I never use it again.
1: Yeah.
0: It just sits there.
1: All my old phones sitting in their original boxes.
0: Really?
1: I put them back in there.
0: You know, you're going to be one of those guys like 30 years from now. It's like, wow, he has an original iPhone 3
1: exactly.
0: in the box.
1: I have my Razor, Motorola Razor phone.
0: You do? Nice.
1: I have it still, yes. In the box.
0: Any reason for this?
1: I never knew what to do with them. I don't just toss them.
0: I have a feeling when the robots take over, AJ's going to have complete communications.
1: Right.
0: Because he's got analog gear.
1: Everything. Right. Right.
0: He'll be the guy in the basement talking to like China.
1: Exactly. Help. We need help.
2: You got a ham radio down there?
1: Exactly.
0: He's that wacky guy.
1: Yeah.
0: Like, you know, you're whatever.
1: I'm the doc.
0: I'm going down a different road. All right. We're talking about the junk we don't throw out. John Miller Place.
8: Hey, good morning, crew.
0: Hi.
8: All right, I got a dark horse here because a few of the ones I was going to go with were taken. I have a ton of old mass cards. I just feel guilty throwing them away. Even though
0: yes.
8: it was my friend's uncle from 2009, I'm like,
1: the funeral prayer card.
0: I know. Isn't that weird? I do the same thing. But I have a folder for them now.
1: Yeah.
0: I don't know. What am I ever going to pull the folder out and say, let's think about dead people for a while.
1: It's a keepsake, though, in remembrance of that person.
0: Yeah.
1: Because their name's on it and everything else. It's
0: yeah, you
1: laminated.
0: Have the dates, you have their birthday, you have their end date.
1: It's a good photo of them, usually.
0: Really? I never get one with a photo of them.
1: I guess Italians and Puerto Ricans do that, but yeah, we put the photo on there, the person smiling and looking healthy.
0: Yeah,
9: most of mine have pictures.
1: Yeah.
0: Yeah, I haven't looked at mine in a while, so I don't know. I have to go reflect.
1: Yeah.
0: Is that on a board?
2: No?
0: Yes.
2: Yeah. I'm going to put that under cards. Like, so birthday cards and holiday cards and
1: death cards.
2: Hotel key cards.
1: Right.
2: And any kind of just cards. Like, we all save them, and you never know when's the best time to throw out a birthday card, right? You're like, okay, it's a week after my birthday.
0: No, they expire.
2: You know,
0: they're on the counter, and then it's like, we need the space.
1: Mine slipped from last year.
2: Oh, look how nice. Okay, it's time to go.
0: Yeah. How many do you keep your birthday, Christmas cards, all that stuff?
1: Yeah, I do. I think there's a stack.
0: You probably only need 1,000 square feet of house, but
1: probably,
0: the rest of it's for your junk.
1: Exactly, yes. Right. Yeah, one magic.
0: All right, John, thank you. All right, one more, then we'll wrap it up. Tom, whereabouts on the island are you?
10: I'm driving on Patchogue Mount Sinai Road right now.
0: Oh, fun. All right, what do you think?
10: Yeah. I think condoms.
1: You keep old
0: condoms? Condoms. You mean not used?
10: Every man saves their condoms, especially the one in the wallet. That's the worst place to keep it.
0: Oh.
1: Yeah.
0: That's when you were a teenager and you were just very hopeful.
1: Yes. You want that round circle visible on your wallet.
0: That's right.
1: That lets you know you're a man.
0: That's right.
1: That's right.
0: Guess what I got?
1: I have action, man.
0: Right.
1: Yeah. Uh-huh.
10: I'm 41. I'm married to a lawyer, and I'm still hopeful.
0: Carry around your condoms, do you?
10: Sometimes.
0: Okay. All right. On the board?
2: It is not on the board.
1: Wow, what a surprise.
0: Not on the board.
2: Yeah.
1: That's up certain.
10: All right. Have a great day, guys.
0: All right, Tom, thank you. Appreciate you. All right, what did we miss?
2: So we missed instruction manuals. We all have a lot of those lying around. Single socks without partners.
1: Oh, yeah.
2: Mystery screws, nuts, and bolts. Old cough drops and candy. And then receipts from purchases you can't remember making.
0: Oh, yeah.
1: Yep.
0: I save restaurant receipts. I don't know why. Then I end up throwing them out.
1: Exactly.
0: I mean, it's all on the app now. All right. Coming up in news, Selma Blair in court after her in-flight meltdown. Was her attorney genius or the opposite? We have a high-powered New York attorney up next.
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11: Westbound delays on the LIE heading into Deer Park Avenue. Then it's slow westbound from 106, 107 out through the Queens Line. The Northern State slow westbound heading into the Wausau. Delays westbound at the Queens Line. The LIE is slow westbound from the Seaford Oyster Bay out to Eagle Avenue. Then it's heavy westbound heading into Queens. The Cross Island has northbound delays from the Southern State up to the Long Island Expressway. The Long Island Railroad is on or close. I'm John Lynch with Long Island Traffic.
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0: News. Is Selma Blair the gold standard of humanity? Her attorney thinks so. We're talking about the actress who bit and injured people on a flight to JFK. She kicked police and nurses. This is her. This is the gold standard of humanity.
19: They have to upstairs to the other person.
0: Sounds like she's with a giant cricket.
1: Yeah.
0: Here's attorney Julie Rendleman on the show. Good morning. Hey, thanks for coming on. We appreciate it.
20: Sure.
0: What'd you think of that attorney's approach?
20: Sometimes one is speechless.
1: Right.
20: Yeah.
0: Let me read for everybody what he said. Quote, consider her body of work and what she's done for people. This is someone we should look up to. She is the gold standard.
1: Lord.
20: Yeah. I don't think that he's actually a criminal attorney, that attorney. There were two attorneys that were speaking. The first one did a little better. He wasn't as very familiar with state court, so it seemed like he was a little off. But there was really no reason for this attorney to jump in, especially in front of this judge who's pretty no-nonsense and was going to bite his head off. I mean, there was no question she was going to bite his head off.
0: Oh, really? Are you familiar with this judge?
20: Yeah, and by the way, she had already made a ruling. So they should have decided who was going to go. No one wants to hear from two attorneys. No one wants to hear from any attorney sometimes, but right. No one wants to hear from two attorneys. And he jumped in after she had already made her ruling to see if he could change her mind. I didn't think it was the best approach.
0: That's even worse.
1: Never works, yeah.
0: And I think you're being very polite.
1: Yeah.
20: I think I'm being very polite, yeah.
0: Yeah,
1: yes. and really good, too.
0: Oh, man. So this is a person who, in 2016, she launched into a horrible meltdown in front of her four-year-old son on a Delta flight. She claimed she had mixed alcohol with medication and then blacked out. She bit other celebrities. She bit Sienna Miller, Seth MacFarlane, Kate Moss. So these are the ones that we know about. So this person has a history of meltdowns.
1: Yeah.
0: And clearly not the first time she's melted down on a plane.
1: She's a biting hazard, yes.
20: I admit that I feel sympathy for her. I think, I think she was diagnosed in 2018. But I do wonder if potentially it existed sooner than that or earlier than that. And I do know that, like, MS, if not treated, can have kind of those aggressive mood swings, impulsivity. So I do have sympathy. I actually felt more sympathy for her when her attorneys were speaking, just because I felt like they weren't doing right by her. So,
0: Yeah. Does the medical emergency get you off from assault? Can that excuse an assault?
20: I mean, I think, look, she has a federal case and she has a state case. The state case, I think the DA's office is very open to mental health issues, medical issues that might have provoked this attack. Keep in mind, she's charged in state court with what happens after the plane. So she's charged with what happens on her way to the hospital and while at the hospital.
0: Kicking the cop, kicking the nurse.
1: Yeah.
20: Correct. And so, I there's no question she was in the midst of some type of medical or mental health episode. I don't know if drugs or alcohol were involved this time, and that could also be a factor in terms of what the DA's view is on this case.
0: Her lawyer said that the assaults were intentional. Is that a good argument? I mean, it seems like she only injured people who were, like, in her circle.
1: Right.
0: Trying to calm her down.
20: Yeah, I don't really understand exactly what went down on the plane. I don't know that the only issue when it comes to bail is whether or not someone is going to return to court. So that is one potential argument. I would have preferred to save that for later and been a bit more subdued in terms of my approach. Because, look, the fact that she's an actress, you could use that to say there's nowhere for her to hide. So it's not like she can evade going to court. They would know exactly where she was. But I'm not sure that you know, describing her as the gold standard and talking about her plethora of work is going to be effective.
0: I see what you're saying. So yesterday was just set bail, let's get out of here.
20: Exactly. It was also a PR effort on the part of her attorneys to kind of give, you know, the press a better version of what happened.
3: Would something like this put her on a no-fly list from now on?
20: I'm going to doubt it, but I think it's going to take her a little while to be able to fly.
0: I would say if I'm Delta, yeah. I'm like, hey, we're good.
3: Yeah, this is the second time on a plane.
20: Delta. She's done. Yeah. I think it takes less than that to not be on Delta anymore.
3: Gotcha.
0: Assaulting a flight attendant is a federal assault, correct?
20: Yeah. Yes, it is, and she's being charged federally.
0: That's the bigger problem, right?
20: It depends. You know, I think mitigation exists here. Even when, I don't know if you saw when she's leaving the courtroom, she has difficulty walking, you know, and this is after treatment. And so I'm sure that there is going to be lengthy discussions in regards to mitigation to avoid her walking away with any jail time.
0: Would you have advised her to, like, check into a rehab or into a psych unit or into something?
20: It's a good question. I don't know the answer because, again, I don't know if she was using alcohol or drugs. I don't know if they're accurate that the failure to take the medication had such an impact on her behavior. I'd also try to – I'm not fully understanding why she wouldn't have taken her medication if she knew it was something she needed in order to get through a flight.
0: Right. So if you don't take your medication and then something bad happens, like whether it's a car accident or it's an assault, it's your problem, right? Because you didn't take it. You're responsible.
20: I'm not sure I see it that way. I think it's a factor, but I also think that she may not, I don't know that she would necessarily know that a failure to take medication would cause whatever behavior. And I'm not saying that's true. I'm not a doctor. I just know from what I've read in the past about what can happen with MS.
0: Well, if she had a drink or two or three on the plane, that's a problem for her, right?
20: It is a problem for her. Again, if she has an alcohol problem, for example, that's mitigation that the defense would use, you know, to try to, if she's going to get into rehab now. I know in the last case in 2016, she was drinking. I don't know if that was the case here.
0: We have attorney Julie Rendleman on. She has her own law firm in New York City. She's used to high profile cases.
3: Yes.
0: Would you take this case or would you be like, nah, I'm good?
20: I would take it. I sorry. Yeah, of course I would take it. I think that it's a defensible case. You know, you just have to approach it the right way.
0: Yeah, but this is a client that, I mean, it seems like it's going to be... I asked you to do this.
3: Yeah, right.
0: Did
3: yeah.
0: you do that? You right. know, it's yeah. going to be one of these troublesome clients.
3: Yeah.
20: I'm not sure. Like, I don't know that we know that. I think she's been represented by these guys, or at least one of them, for quite a period of time. So they probably have a decent relationship. You just want someone that, especially with criminal defense in New York, you really want someone that is experienced in that setting.
0: If you're sitting next to a person like this on a plane, what do you do?
3: Keep your hands to yourself, one thing.
0: Well, don't get into it with them, right? Because if you're trying to help, like, the flight attendants, and you start wrestling with this person,
3: yeah,
0: now you're in trouble, right?
3: Assault charges, maybe? I don't know.
20: Well, I mean, again, I know she, like, there's a claim, I think even from, you know, one of the operators that she, like, had slammed her head at one point. I don't know if it was, they're describing this for purposely doing, it's just not clear to me exactly what went down that caused the behavior. I don't know if she out of nowhere attacked or someone came to try to help her and she responded, you know, but all this, I think, is going to
0: come to light. Let's assume because this has happened before on a plane, and she has admittedly bitten celebrities.
3: Yeah.
0: That she started it.
3: It's like her hallmark, yeah.
0: Yeah, it seems like, right. You know, no meds, maybe some booze.
3: Right.
0: and anxiety to be on a plane.
3: She tried to open the door.
0: With MS. Yeah. She tried to open the freaking door.
3: Yeah, that's a no-no. Yeah.
0: And there's going to be video of all this.
3: Yeah.
0: So she definitely wants to plead out, right? She doesn't want to go to trial.
20: I don't think you're going to see a trial in either of these cases.
0: Right, yeah.
20: When we talk about pleading out, I think it looks very different. You know, it's not necessarily that she's pleading to something that's going to, I mean, they talked about her looking at 2 to 7. I don't foresee, based on what I've heard so far, that she's going to jail. Even though there's a 2016 incident, she's never been arrested before. I don't think, I don't know what happened on that 2016 one. I don't remember her being arrested for that.
0: Yeah.
20: So I don't foresee jail, but you know, I'm always wrong. So,
0: well, there's a good pitch, right?
20: That's going to be my slogan. That's my slogan. Yeah, I'm always wrong.
3: It's on a business card.
0: I'm always wrong.
3: Right.
0: if a flight has to be diverted, does that person have to pay the bill?
20: I thought you were asking the wrong person. I don't know.
0: Yeah,
20: I don't know. I assume they should have to pay.
0: Yeah, right. Now I always wonder about that because we do stories all the time. A flight had to be diverted because of a nutbag.
3: Yeah,
0: and I'm like, does said nutbag have to pay for the?
3: I would think
20: there might be some fines involved.
0: Yeah.
20: I don't know. And again, it depends because sometimes the diversion is just purely medical.
0: Yeah, that's one thing. Like if they had too much to drink and now they're going crazy and have to be duct taped to a seat.
3: And to the pilot. Yeah.
0: Right. And then they land at a different airport and now you got to get all these people back to whatever on course.
3: Yeah.
0: It's a big expense.
20: Right. Well, then maybe each person can sue.
3: Yeah. Well, the 2016 thing, she was actually taken off the plane on a stretcher. Apparently she had alcohol and mixed with the medicine and she passed out, blacked out. So she didn't get arrested for that. So this is her first arrest on a plane.
0: Okay.
3: Yeah.
20: Yeah. I think there's an impulsivity issue, which she kind of speaks about.
0: Yeah.
20: You know, I think she wrote a book about it.
0: She mentioned it
20: about
0: her
20: life.
0: Book that she has difficulty with social interactions.
3: And alcohol for
0: 20
3: years.
0: Don't get on a plane.
3: Yeah, don't.
0: Don't drink.
20: Right, I mean. Right.
0: Take your meds.
3: Yeah. Have some juice.
0: You already know.
3: Have some Gatorade.
0: You have this problem.
3: Right.
0: Be an adult.
20: Yeah.
3: Who's a big girl?
20: I think we all know that people don't recognize their faults and do it again and again.
0: Well, it seems like she got celebrity treatment the first time. She gets carried off on a stretcher.
3: Yeah.
0: Never charged. So it was a big mistake.
20: Again,
0: I would have been charged.
3: Yeah.
20: You might have been charged.
3: Seriously, yeah.
20: But again, I think that was viewed as a potential mental health breakdown. So you might be right that she was treated as a celebrity.
0: Mm.
20: But I've seen in the past people get breaks when it's like some type of mental health breakdown.
0: What do you think the biggest mistake people make after being arrested for assault?
20: Hitting your... other than hitting the officer?
0: Oh, okay.
3: Right.
0: That's a good one.
3: That's a biggie, yeah.
0: First of all, don't resist.
3: Right, yeah. Be nice to the officer.
0: Don't fight with the officer.
3: Right.
20: Don't fight with the officer.
3: Comply.
20: Don't resist.
3: Yes.
0: Okay.
20: And don't say a word, John.
3: Right. Nobody
0: don't
3: knows.
0: Say a word. Just get your lawyer in the room.
3: And don't bite. Yes.
0: So
20: and
0: don't
20: try not to bite.
3: Yes.
0: What about, what about you're about to be arrested for assault, but you haven't been arrested yet. They're just in the asking you questions phase.
3: Think about it, yeah.
0: And you're thinking, I can...
20: Don't say a word.
0: Don't say it.
3: Oh.
20: Well, here, that's a hard one. That's a hard one, though.
0: This is before you read your rights.
3: Right. Have a Twix.
0: This is when they're assessing the situation, and you're thinking...
20: The problem, it's a really good question with not an easy answer, because the problem is there are cross complaints, you know, where two people are charged with behavior towards each other. And so if you just sit back and don't say a word... and then you're the one arrested with the bruises all over you. So it is a tough, that is the one scenario that's a tough one.
0: Mm.
20: Other than that, don't say a word.
0: Don't say a word. Get your attorney. Call Julie.
3: Yes.
20: Yeah, because she, what was my tagline? I can't even remember anymore.
0: You're always wrong.
3: Yeah.
20: I'm always wrong.
3: Right.
20: I'm always wrong.
3: Right.
0: I love it. Thank you for coming on and waking up for us. Appreciate it. Attorney Julie.
20: No
0: Rindleman,
20: problem.
0: We're going to link up to you on the radio station website.
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11: Stop and go westbound on the LIE from Vets Highway out to Deer Park Avenue. Then it's heavy westbound from 106, 107 out through the Queens Line. The Northern State Slow westbound from 106, 107 out to the Meadowbrook. Westbound delays heading into Queens. The Southern State is slow westbound from Route 110 to Eagle Avenue. Westbound delays heading into Queens. The Long Island Railroad is on or close.
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4: Yes, I get it. I ain't saying Porsche, but that's how you say it, right?
5: Yeah, I say Porsche.
4: You say Porsche. Yeah. I say Porsche.
5: It's supposed to answer as a Porsche. I'm like, shut up.
4: I was corrected Saturday.
5: It's really?
4: It's Porsche.
5: Oh, please, Porsche.
4: I'm like,
5: where's the A?
4: Is it?
5: Where's the A?
4: Like, I'm a dude.
5: Yeah. Yeah.
4: Porsche.
5: It's P-Orsch.
4: Are you supposed to say Porsche?
5: It's P-Orsch.
4: Brian, what do you say?
6: I say Porsche.
5: Yeah.
6: I say Porsche.
5: Yeah.
4: Ruth?
7: Porsche.
4: Porsche.
5: Porsche, yeah.
4: Phil?
8: I say Porsche.
5: Yeah.
8: Porsche. And if someone corrects me, I go, okay.
5: Yeah.
4: Yeah.
5: Yeah.
8: All right.
4: Porsche.
5: Yeah, I say GMC. I say GMC.
6: If you own one, you say Porsche.
8: I think that's usually what it is.
5: No, because you don't. You say Porsche.
4: All right, so a Porsche driver was encouraged to do something cool. So he rolls up to a light,
5: yeah,
4: and our kid's on the in the corner,
5: yeah,
4: and they're like, do something cool, you know,
5: yeah,
4: hit it,
5: right,
4: and
5: that gets in your head, yep,
4: yeah. So it's like, do something cool, and he tried to do something cool, and it didn't work out. Okay, first of all,
5: what the hell he say?
4: What is happening?
5: He's barking.
8: I thought he said gun that thing.
6: They are saying skirt that bitch.
8: Oh, okay.
4: What?
6: Skirt that bitch. Skirt.
4: What does that mean?
6: Skirt. Make the tires like spin.
4: Oh my God.
5: Seriously? Just say do a burnout.
6: Skirt that bitch.
5: Yeah, do a donut.
4: So no, burnout is antiquated, but right. Skirt.
5: Yeah. Hey. Smoke them up.
4: Right.
9: Now you lit.
4: By the way,
5: yeah,
4: like that's how I sound after I take a slice of pizza that's really hot.
9: Oh my god, it's hot.
5: Trying to treat the teeth, yes.
9: Bite my tongue. Right. Bite my tongue.
8: Like, they're on the side of the road. They're just trying to get some free entertainment out of this evening.
5: And, right. they're filming.
8: Yeah. Of course.
5: Yes.
4: All the phones are out.
8: Yeah.
4: Yeah.
9: Now you lit.
10: You lit.
9: Yeah,
10: you lit.
9: Stir that.
8: Oh my god. Everybody sobered up real quick.
4: Yeah.
5: You now own lawn art.
6: You did skirt that bitch.
8: Right into the outdoor restaurant setup.
5: Now you got a two-wheeler. Yep.
4: Oh,
5: yeah, proud owner of a two-wheeler.
8: They had those like heater lamps. Yeah. He was taking those.
5: Yeah, those big like planter things.
8: Gone.
5: Yeah, took them all out.
4: Were there any people there?
5: No, luckily.
8: I think it was like 1 a.m.
5: Yeah.
8: I don't think anyone was sitting outside.
4: Okay.
5: Yeah, he just like totally ruined everything on the sidewalk.
4: Have you ever done that? You're trying to be cool in front of people and you screw up?
5: Not like that, no.
4: No, not like that.
5: No way. No. Only once I went to go forward, forgot I had in reverse and hit a fence behind me.
4: I just got this brand new IROC and I had a girl and I wanted to impress her and I was not used to this car. It had a lot of power.
5: Power!
4: For what I was used to at the time.
5: Yeah.
4: And so I thought, oh, I'm going to do, you know, I'm going to do a hole shot around the corner.
5: Yeah.
4: And man, that ass end got away from me.
5: Oh, it fished.
4: I just dinged the front right corner of a telephone pole.
5: Oh.
4: I hit with the telephone pole.
5: You kissed it.
4: I put a little dent in the car.
5: Yeah. Oh.
4: Brand new car.
5: Oh.
4: So I feel for this dude.
5: Yeah.
10: Oh my god.
8: I mean, it was carnage.
5: Oh yeah.
4: Yeah.
5: That thing is pretty bad.
4: Yeah.
5: Yep.
4: Chaz and AJ.
11: Hey, I was sitting behind you at the tavern in Oxford on Saturday, and I heard you get corrected, and I wanted to turn around and say, you know, you sound like a douche.
4: Well, it was my cousin.
5: Right.
11: Oh, that's what I thought. You guys looked like maybe you're related.
4: Yeah, we're more brothers than cousins.
5: Yeah, it's true.
4: But I don't think he was telling me to talk like that. He was saying the proper pronunciation is that.
5: Right.
4: That would have been hysterical if you turned around and said, you sound like a douche.
5: Douche. Right. It's both kind of the same. Yep.
4: That's great.
11: All right, see you later, guys.
4: Thank you.
5: Wow.
4: James.
12: Good morning, guys.

0: Hey, how you doing?
1: Those teenagers sound like when Chaz went up in the K&J tree service bucket truck.
2: Now you lit.
3: He was lit.
4: He was lit.
5: Oh, yeah.
6: He definitely did. With everything. He also moved real estate. Great.
0: Thank you, James.
4: Yep. Oh, yeah, he did.
6: Oh, yeah.
4: Redecorated.
6: Yeah, he pours the whole front in.
0: Chaz and AJ.
6: Person?
7: Good morning. This is Ali from Bridgeport.
0: Hey. Ali.
7: What's going on?
6: You called us. What's up?
7: I just read on the news that somebody just crashed a $3 million Bugatti in Miami.
6: Oh.
0: It just happened?
7: I think it happened yesterday.
0: Okay. Because last week or the week before, we had a story. We never got to it. What car was that, Phil? Do you remember?
4: Oh, man. It was like a $4 million. It got rear-ended.
0: It was like a $4 million car.
4: They're doing like a drive-by.
0: Some kind of a test or whatever.
4: Yeah, they have it on camera, and they just want the car going by, and the car behind it
0: was like a Subaru or something. It's like an $8 car, and boom.
4: Right into the back of it.
7: This wasn't rear-ended. The front end was all smashed up.
0: Ugh.
6: Oh, yeah. A $3 million Bugatti Chiron just crashed on Miami Street. A rare one. That does not look good at all.
7: I think this person is a dumbass.
6: Yeah.
7: Not with the Porsche.
6: Right.
0: Porsche.
6: Yeah, he's going to be walking. Yes.
0: Yeah. All right. Thank you, Ali.
6: Oh.
7: All right. Bye.
0: All right. We'll see you.
6: Yeah. Just the wheel alone on a Bugatti costs $250,000.
0: What?
6: Just one wheel on a Bugatti costs
0: $250,000.
6: Yes. $250,000. Yeah.
0: Wait. That mathematically doesn't make sense.
6: Why is that?
0: Because that would be $1 million just for the wheels.
6: Yep.
0: So the car's $2 million,
6: cheap,
0: and the wheels are $1 million.
6: Yep.
0: Really?
6: All four, yeah. Yeah. This is why you don't go on sidewalks.
0: So the engine, the seats, the body, all the technology.
6: Yeah.
0: That's only $2 million.
6: Yep,
0: the tires are $1 million.
6: Yep. I remember one time seeing this one mechanic talking about the Bugatti, and he mentioned that there were $250,000 each wheel. I was just like, I'm like, that's like almost the price of my house. You know,
0: right.
6: For one wheel, yeah.
3: That's a lot of money.
6: I'll never own one, obviously.
0: Hey!
6: Thank you.
0: Imagine being in a car, like having no insurance, and then you smash into some car like this, like a collector's item.
6: Yeah, you're going to traffic. Forget it.
0: Yeah.
6: Beep,
0: yeah.
6: Yep.
3: You see these all the time. Like, you see these people who just underestimate the vehicle. And
6: they
3: floor it, and they just lose it every time.
6: Yep.
0: There's a lot of those. Like, they leave the dealership.
6: They just got
0: it. Or they're leaving a car show.
6: Yep.
0: Yeah.
4: The Cobra, for a while, had the record of people that would buy it and then just crash within a mile of leaving.
0: Yeah. A lot of power. Chaz and AJ. Hello.
6: Hello.
4: Oops, they got him.
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10: Westbound delays on the northern state from the Sykes Coast to Route 110. Then it's slow westbound from 106, 107 to the Meadowbrook. Heavy both ways at the Queens Line. The southern state is slow westbound at Route 110. Then it's heavy both ways between the Seaford Oyster Bay and Eagle Avenue. Westbound delays heading into Queens. The LIE is slow westbound from Vets Highway to Deer Park Avenue. Then it's stop and go westbound from the Seaford Oyster Bay through the Queens Line. The Long Island Railroad is on or close. I'm John Lynch with Long Island Traffic.
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0: Lisa has a Porsche story.
18: Oh. I do. Good morning.
0: Good morning. What kind of Porsche do you own?
18: I own a Porsche Carrera 2011. It's cool. Convertible.
0: Nice.
18: Beautiful car.
0: Nice.
18: Love it.
0: Fun.
18: And I find it really funny when I'm driving, say, on the post road and I come to a red light. It doesn't matter what kind of car is next to me. Could be a minivan, could be, I don't know, a Prius. but they rev their engine. Like, they're like, come on, let's go.
0: As if
18: I'm going to race on the post road.
0: Right.
18: In my car.
0: Yeah. Right. But it just brings that out in people. They see you in that car. They're like, let's go.
6: Yeah. One time I was a cop.
19: Yeah. I'm not a police officer.
18: Yeah. Nope.
6: Again.
0: It is so weird. I have a fun car as well, and it's like everybody wants to race me. I'm like, look at me. Do I look like a race car driver?
6: What you got to do is you got to hit it real quick just for a second, then you'll have to gas and keep on going.
0: Yeah. No, but then I'll end up doing what that Porsche driver did. I'll end up into some, like, sidewalk restaurant.
6: Okay, well, maybe don't do that then. Okay. Never mind.
0: All right, Lisa. Thank you.
18: All right. Have a great day.
0: All right, you too. All right, coming up. The life of a porn star is not what we think. Lindsay Brooke up next. Chaz and AJ in the

0: former porn star Lindsay Brooke on the show. Good morning.
1: Good morning.
2: Morning.
0: How do you go from just being your average everyday girl to getting into porn?
1: Oh, man. It's a long story. One I'll spare you with. I kind of just tumbled into it with a lot more details that aren't suitable for the air. Oh. So,
0: did it start with prostitution or
2: pay for college?
1: No.
0: Drugs?
1: The best answer would be like I was conditioned.
2: Okay.
0: Oh, okay. That sounds creepy and scary.
2: Right.
0: How old were you when you got in?
1: My first contract, I was 19.
0: How much do you get paid for a shooting?
1: It depends on what you're doing. If you're doing like per scene, like a gonzo, like where you're coming in, you're shooting a scene and you're leaving and it's not like a full movie.
2: Yeah.
1: Then $1,500, really? I would say, was my rate.
0: How long does it take to make $1,500?
1: I would say from the moment I wake up until being back at my home, maybe 6 hours.
2: Okay. Not bad.
1: On a good day.
2: 6 hours
0: and
2: work, yeah.
0: And that $1,500, does that make a 12-minute movie?
1: Like in total when it's edited?
0: Yeah.
1: I don't know. How long are the movies normally? I don't watch
0: They're generally...
2: I didn't make it that far.
0: Not that I know.
3: Yeah. Are you free or are you paying
2: I'm
3: for
2: I'm like 3 minutes.
0: No, generally, you know, I'm no expert, but I think they're like between 9 and 12 minutes. I think some of them could go 20.
2: Let me see.
0: I do not click on those.
2: Is the average porn?
0: What do you get? A storyboard? It's not like a script you have to remember. It's just like, all right...
1: It is. It depends. They'll tell you exactly what they want you to hit, what things have to happen. You cut a lot. It's a lot of stop and go.
2: Wow.
0: Oh, wow.
2: Yeah. Any odd locations you guys filmed at?
1: I mean
0: odd locations? What do you mean by odd locations?
2: I mean,
0: what do you
2: mean by that? Like on location someplace, like in the middle of a store or something like that, you know?
1: Yes, absolutely.
0: Oh, really?
2: Well,
0: did you close the store or you're just trying to do it and get away with it?
1: It depends on what you're shooting. Sometimes you're under cameras, like undercover cameras, and it's extremely, for me, it was humiliating, but for others, I guess they liked it, depending on what kind of person you are.
2: Yeah.
1: Other times they'd close it down. Just depends.
0: So you're 19, so you're playing stepdaughter.
2: Girl next door.
1: I was playing just, very girl next door.
2: Right.
0: Girl next door.
2: Tutor. Yeah.
0: Okay.
1: I didn't get the... until I was like
2: right, the crappy rules. Yes, right.
1: Sorry.
0: Lindsay Brooke is on, a former adult star. She has a book out on this, and you think they'll make a movie of it?
1: I don't know.
0: Okay,
1: they could probably make 100 movies of it.
2: I don't know what movie they make out of it.
1: So many different stories.
2: Yeah,
0: how many movies do you think you were in?
1: A lot.
0: You don't even know. That's a lot when you don't even know.
2: Yeah.
1: I mean, I would work every day at the beginning.
2: Wow.
1: For the first decade, I easily worked every day.
0: Were you disconnected from your family? I know a lot of these.
1: I wasn't disconnected, but stuff was already, you know, not the best. So I saw them, but it was like performance based.
2: Right.
1: If that made sense, like, you know, certain things, holidays.
0: Okay, so you called it a performance. It's like, I'll show up for Christmas. I'll be on my best behavior. Right. Everyone's going to be on their best behavior.
2: I'll take direction.
0: Then I'll leave.
2: Right. Yeah.
1: Yeah, they didn't want to say, they couldn't say the word. It was mortifying to them.
2: Okay, so they knew what you did for a living.
1: Oh, yeah.
0: How did they find
1: out? My mom found out through a Hustler magazine. It got mailed to the house when I was 19.
2: Whoops.
1: I didn't realize because I was so new at this. So when I put down my address, I just put down my parents' address.
2: Whoops.
1: I hadn't gotten a P.O. box and it was just a magazine. And then I'm like in my room and all of a sudden there's this magazine that slides under the door. And all I can see is like the tip of my blonde hair and the rest is like the black bar.
2: Oops.
1: Because that's how they mailed it out. And I just knew right then and there.
0: You were on the cover?
2: Yeah. Oh, wow.
1: Mm-hmm.
2: Well, that's impressive.
0: Yeah. That is impressive.
2: Right. Mm-hmm. Yeah, but it's supposed to be your dad's name on the subscription.
0: No, but that had to be a real weird mixed emotion moment. Like, you're excited. I'm on the cover.
2: Right. At the same time, uh-oh.
0: Did you know you were going to be on the cover before it slid under the door?
1: No. You're not usually told. It's usually behind, like, in, like, between people.
2: Yeah.
1: So you know, like, what you're shooting for. Like, maybe you're shooting for Centerfold or you're shooting for something else, but you don't actually know about the cover. Unless it's a magazine strictly based off you, then you would know.
2: Yeah.
0: Lindsay Brooke is on, former adult star. What did you want to ask, AJ?
2: During your career, did you have any relationships of your own? Like, did you have a boyfriend? Were you married?
0: Mm.
2: And how they, like,
1: I was married
2: how
1: for
2: they
1: 16
2: deal with
1: years.
2: It? And they were cool with it?
1: They wanted an open marriage.
2: Okay.
0: Oh,
2: hang on more open than that. Yeah. That
0: was, so were they in the same business?
1: No.
0: No. No.
1: Normal human being.
0: Oh.
1: You know, it was like any normal marriage outside of when I left for work and the fact that I wanted a monogamous marriage, but they wanted an open marriage because to them that was fair.
2: Hmm. But then after work, do you even want to be intimate afterwards, like later on that night?
0: That's a great question.
2: I mean, it's like, you know.
1: I did with the right amount of narcotics.
2: Okay,
0: gotcha. Yeah, all right.
2: Okay.
0: And when you're making these movies, are you enjoying it?
1: With the right amount of narcotics.
2: Okay.
0: Oh, okay.
1: I mean, listen, there's good and bad in all jobs, right? I enjoyed the freedom. I enjoyed the power it gave me. I enjoyed the circles that I was in. But it's a never-ending cup that you have to fill, right?
2: Right.
1: So if you're not filling it, you're not gaining those things.
0: What do you mean? Oh, so you have to... Yeah, it's not like you build a business and it's there and it runs like a machine. You have to keep doing it every day.
2: Yeah.
1: You have to keep being that character. So like if you're invited to a dinner with so many people that are X, Y, and Z in our world, then you have to be that character. They're not inviting Lindsay. They're inviting the character, right?
0: Yeah. Are you still married?
1: I am not. I'm divorced.
2: Yeah.
0: Okay. Sorry to hear that.
2: Yeah.
0: Do you guys have any kids?
1: It's okay. It was for the best.
0: It was for the best.
1: Three.
2: Yeah.
0: Oh, okay.
2: What are the hours? Like, do you like 9-5, that type of thing?
1: I would always want to be first up because it was easier to stay in character.
2: Right.
1: If I had to like go live my normal life and then get into a character, it's just really hard. So I'd always like to be first up and then I'd be home by the afternoon, depending on the film. I mean, obviously if you shoot for like Penthouse or Hustler, you shoot like bigger movies that are multi-days, you know, then it's a whole nother ballgame. You could be on set 15, 16, 18 hours.
2: Oh, wow.
0: How long are those movies?
1: They could range anywhere between like 3, 5, 7, 14 days.
2: It just
1: depends on the script.
2: Yeah, so let's hear the average.
1: Those were my favorite.
2: Movies were between 90 and 120 minutes long. That's a long.
1: Like the real movies, I guess. I
0: don't watch the real movies, clearly.
2: Yeah.
0: I watch the little shorts.
2: Yeah, it might be like TikTok.
0: It seems like the shorts are more fun.
2: Yeah.
0: It's like, okay, knock on the door. Oh, delivery boy. I don't have the exact change.
2: It's the postman again, yes.
0: Do something for you. The next thing you know.
2: Yeah.
1: All very unrealistic.
2: Oh, gotcha.
0: But it's fantasy based. It's fantasy. No, you're bringing up an important part of this that, you know, we don't like to, you know, whatever.
2: Right. Yeah. Like,
0: that's not how I,
2: this you is know, different
0: I,
2: bringing up. Yes.
0: I watch it because it's like, it's fun.
2: Yeah. Right. It's recreational.
0: But there's this whole life that comes with it.
2: Yeah. Yeah.
0: That's a drag.
2: Yeah.
0: You know?
2: Yeah.
0: And I could hear it in your voice. It's like, you don't take this, it's not like it was a good time and it's behind me now, but boy, I have fun.
2: But
0: you know?
2: On occasion.
0: There must be people like that though, right?
1: Listen,
0: that,
1: there's good in, of course. No, there's good and bad in all of it. I was in it for a long time. That's not what I'm saying. I'm just saying there are some parts of it that cause damage, and that's important to understand. And that part is not readily spoken about. Like the veil is hardly lifted, and I feel like I have to.
0: What is your book going to be? Is your book going to be, you know,
1: a memoir?
2: A memoir.
0: Okay. But the goal is to what? Expose the industry or show people, you know, it's not all
2: like job showcasing
0: fun.
2: Yeah.
1: Yeah, I would say just lift the veil enough to understand that it's not just a fantasy, that it requires something of you, that it disconnects you from yourself. I mean, like, you watch it, and then you have to watch it again, and then you have to watch it again. When are you ever satisfied? Are you ever satisfied? No.
0: Oh, you're talking to the people who are addicted to this stuff, right? Let's take gambling, okay? Yeah. There are people who go, and they have a good time on a Saturday night, and they play the wheel, and they play, you know,
2: whatever
0: slots. And then they go home, and they have a fun life.
2: Yeah.
0: It sounds like you're focused more on the people with the problem than the people who click on porn just for
2: the casual observer.
0: The people who pretty much live their life, and every now and then it's like, hey,
2: I'm in a move to good porn right now. Yes,
0: I want to see a pizza delivery boy having a good day.
2: Right.
1: Wow. No, it's fine. Listen, it's anything, right? Anything in extreme is the problem.
2: Right,
1: that's the issue. It doesn't matter if it's anger, if it's drugs, if it's porn, if it's whatever it is.
4: Moderation.
0: No, it sounds
1: like how do we find out who we are so we don't do that, right?
2: Because
1: if you're a content individual, if you know who you are, if you have a purpose, if you are somebody in your own life, then of course it wouldn't be a problem, right? You don't reach for something. No. But if you're constantly reaching for something, then it's a problem.
2: Yeah. So you say you're retired now, so what do you do for a living now?
1: I write.
2: So you're just
0: writing a book.
2: Just writing a book. That's it.
0: Well, no. Is that all you do? Is you write? Is this the first book you're writing?
1: Yes.
0: Okay. Now, are you back with your parents now that you're out of the business?
1: Yeah, they're around.
0: Okay, and that sounds like not really.
1: Yeah, they didn't like it when I was in it. They're definitely not going to like it, me talking about it, right?
0: Right, now you're writing a book on it.
1: Two brothers.
0: Two brothers, and how are they with all this?
1: You know, I've never really asked them, to be honest.
2: But you're still civil with them. They're still talking to you. They're not, like, you know, away from you.
1: Yeah.
2: Okay.
1: No, yeah. They're married and happy and whatever.
0: See, I don't see this side of it.
1: Funny, I haven't actually asked them.
0: What's that?
1: No, well, nobody does, right? I was like, nobody does. How can you?
0: Yeah.
1: The amount of people that have told me, Lindsay, you were my favorite. I can't believe you're saying all of this. You were on drugs. You were doing this. And I'm like, yeah, I was good at my job. Like, isn't that the point?
0: Yeah. We see, this is, pardon the pun, but sausage being made. If we don't see that part, we just enjoy the sausage.
2: Yeah.
0: You know.
2: Yeah.
1: Yes.
0: I'm sorry. I hope you didn't expect mature people on the other end of the phone. I'm sure you're used to this.
1: I am. I was raised with two brothers.
2: Okay, yeah. Cool. Right. So
1: I'm very used to it.
2: We're saying two knuckleheads.
0: I just hope that when I watch it now, I'm not thinking of all these things you said. Because it's like, wait.
1: I'm sorry.
0: Wait, Mickey Mouse doesn't exist?
2: Oh, my God. Wait, that's a person.
0: Well, listen, I am very interested. When you're done with this book, we want to have you back on
2: and
0: help you sell it. It sounds like you're a great survivor.
2: Yes.
0: You've been through hell and back, and you made it look easy.
2: Yeah.
0: You know? So,
1: good. Yeah.
0: I know it wasn't.
1: So. Thank you.
0: Thanks for sharing your story. I appreciate it.
1: Absolutely.
0: All right. We're going to link up to all things Lindsay Brook on the radio station website. Thank you, Lindsay. That was I don't know. I expected something different.
2: Yeah, a little more fun.
0: Yeah.
2: Yeah.
0: You can hear the depression in my voice.
2: Maybe part two will be better.
0: Yeah. Well, you know, what was interesting is she wanted a monogamous marriage.
2: Yeah.
0: It's like, I'm going to go to work. I'm going to do my thing.
2: Yeah.
0: You wait here.
2: Like a 9-to-5.
0: Right.
2: Yeah.
0: And you just, that's it.
2: Yeah.
0: Dude was smart. He was like, yeah, no, we're not.
2: No.
0: Oh, we're not going to do that.
2: Yes. Yeah. Sorry. You get it, I get it.
0: Yeah.
2: Yep.
0: What would you rather do? Would you rather go into a tiger enclosure, or would you rather tell your wife that you would like to bring someone else into the marriage?
2: Where's the tiger?
0: Exactly.
4: Yeah, tiger's looking pretty good.
0: Yeah. That tiger guy. You know what's interesting about that video is that I think he thought he was going to have a conversation with this thing.
2: Yeah, seriously. Yeah. If I act calm, it'll act calm. It's going to be a beautiful experience, man and nature.
0: Right.
2: Yeah, no.
0: Right.
2: No.
0: Me and this tiger, we got similarities, and we're going to get along just fine.
2: And the tiger's like, look, a talking meal.
0: Cat Williams, somebody sent me a bit that he does on the tigers and the enclosures. It is worth looking up.
2: Oh, wow.
0: Okay. He just nails it. Nice. You know, these things, they're supposed to be these creatures of the wild, and then they're in these enclosures, and they come out, and they roar, and people are just standing there with photos.
2: Yeah.
0: And taking pictures. And the lions and the tiger's like, wait, what?
2: Yeah.
0: Nothing? Really?
2: Nothing.
0: And then you start getting in your head like humans do. It's like, am I really a tiger? Maybe I'm not a tiger. You know?
2: Yeah.
0: And he does this whole bit. And then somebody jumps in and the tiger's like, oh, yeah. Oh, yeah. Now I'm going to be a tiger.
2: I remember now.
0: Yeah. I know what to do here.
2: Awesome.
0: AJ wrote a song about it, and he did it, I think it was this time yesterday.
2: Yes.
0: So if you remember listening this time yesterday, you heard an attempt and a fail. Let's play that. Do you want to try this song?
2: Sure.
0: Okay.
2: Right on.
0: This is going to be a song that you wrote about the tiger guy.
2: The tiger guy, yes,
0: the
2: exactly.
0: The guy over the weekend who jumped in the enclosure.
2: Right, bad thing to do.
0: This is sung to Eye of the Tiger.
2: Eye of the Tiger, right, yeah.
0: Can you hit these high notes now?
2: I'm going to give it a shot.
0: Okay.
2: Okay. Hey, I scared of a coyote. I can do this.
0: Okay.
2: Okay.
0: Anticipation.
2: Man on the street.
5: Yeah, we all knew immediately.
6: Really, all you had to do for the coyote is just start singing.
2: In my defense, I say I'll give it a shot.
0: Right.
2: Yes.
0: Yeah, you did say I'll give it a shot.
2: There was no confidence there. Just, I'm going to give it a shot.
0: All right, so we asked Brian Blackmore maybe to try it.
2: Right.
0: Just the words are great.
2: Yeah, thank you.
0: And maybe we just need the right voice.
2: Right. Wasn't my range.
0: Wasn't your range.
2: Wasn't
0: your range.
2: Yeah, tomorrow's the Old Man River.
5: Not my tempo. Not my tempo.
2: Yes.
0: All right, here we go.
2: I should sip coffee now. Me.

0: did it. That brought it home for me. Bravo, bravo, bravo.
1: You know, I kind of like the bad version. Yeah.
0: Where's the love? Yeah, yeah. Where's the danger?
1: He was able to sing it, but it sounds better when it's bad, I think.
0: It's just a bad song.
1: It's a good song. It's good either way.
0: Yeah.
1: Nice job, Brian.
2: No,
0: awesome,
2: thank you.
0: Dude. Awesome.
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5: There's delays on the Southern State, both ways of the Sanctico goes. Westbound delays at Route 110, then it's heavy both ways between the Seaford Oyster Bay and Eagle Avenue. Westbound delays heading into Queens. The Northern State is slow westbound from the Sanctico goes out to Route 110. Westbound delays from the Wantagh to the Meadowbrook, heavy both ways at Queens Line. The LIE is slow westbound from Vets Highway to Deer Park Avenue. Then it's heavy westbound from Route 110 out through the Queens Line. The Long Island Railroad is on or close. I'm John Lynch with Long Island traffic.
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0: News.
1: Okay, what the hell is sex diarrhea? And should we be concerned? Let's bring on Dr. Rick Pescator, the Belly MD. Good morning.
2: Good morning, gents. Good to talk to you.
1: Hey, thanks for your service.
0: Yes.
2: Oh, it's my thanks so much. I appreciate that very much.
1: So, what is sex diarrhea, and should single people be worried?
2: It's a good question. Sex diarrhea, it's Shigella. Shigella sounds like a scary name, and it's an important distinction, but it's not too different from all the other E. coli that we talk about, the infections you can get from the belly. And the reason this has come up and hit the headlines is because of the antibiotic resistance associated with this. Oh. This bacteria has been around forever, but only in the past few years. Now it's resisting all of our antibiotics, and it takes strong IV medicine to get better. And over just the past few years, we've seen a real explosion in that antibiotic resistance.
1: I get it.
0: No
1: explosion.
0: Pun intended.
1: Right, right.
2: Exactly. And yeah, running, it's yes. being spread sexually. It's being spread sexually. It's being spread among communities, and it's rising at a rate that we haven't seen in over a decade.
0: Oops.
1: Man.
0: Yeah, it's a lot of modium ED. Yep.
2: Well, I got to step in there. Exactly what we want to avoid. Imodium is something we keep away from in these infections. And, you know, it's really complicated. We see patients in the emergency department all the time with varying degrees of intestinal distress, and many of them respond fantastically to just putting a stopper in it and turning it off. But then half the time we make the very reasonable argument that better out than in is a good way to approach it.
0: So watch runs course.
1: I love the term intestinal distress. That's okay. Such a nice way to say explosive diarrhea.
0: Yes, I can't spell exactly. Diarrhea anyway, so.
2: Yeah. And it's the year of diarrhea. How many more infections, how many more alerts of explosive diarrhea do we need to hear about? Even in your neck of the woods up there in New York, up there in Connecticut, in New York, they saw an explosion of shigellosis in daycares in your area.
1: Oh, in daycares? More
0: of this. That's not good in at all.
1: Oh, so like diaper
2: about,
1: to...
2: Exactly. When we talk about sex diarrhea, obviously that's sexually transmitted, but this is a bacteria that's found, you know, nationally in many different ways, and most commonly we see it in daycare transmission. The antibiotic resistant version, obviously much more associated with sexual transmission, but as we see it grow, as we see it continue, we're seeing this antibiotic resistant strain find its way across the country and into new communities.
1: How can we tell the difference between this and just a regular stomach bug?
2: That's a good question. It's very hard. Even the testing we have cannot reliably tell the difference between the antibiotic resistant version and the antibiotic amenable version. When we talk about Shigella, typically you're going to get hit with symptoms 1 to 2 days after you contract it. Often, especially in the United States, it'll start with a little bit of watery diarrhea, some pain in the belly, but then you're going to see usually a pretty quick progression to dysentery, to bloody diarrhea, pain in the belly, and fever. And when you see those three together, it should really raise your concern.
0: How long does it last?
2: About a week or so. We typically talk about 5 to 7 days. But then here's, you know, two really important pieces that people forget. You get diarrhea, you feel better after a few days, and most people will get better on their own.
0: It's
2: individuals with immunosuppression or certain medications that are at higher risk. But that bug sticks around in two ways. First, you're going to continue to shed it for 2 weeks. So even after you feel better, you got 2 weeks where you still got the bug around and you can give it to others. And then another one that we don't talk about enough is when you beat the hell out of your belly like this, you suffer the concerns of what we call post-infectious IBS. Everybody's heard of IBS. They get, you know, ranges from anything from a little bit of tummy trouble to severe intestinal distress.
0: Yeah.
2: And infections like this massively increase your risk of a year of ongoing symptoms.
0: Oh.
1: It's wow, you answered all my other questions. Seriously. You're very good at this.
0: Yeah, kind of ran with it.
1: It's funny that you said tummy.
0: Yeah.
1: Like, you know, my wife, if she has issues,
0: yes,
1: she'll say, oh, my tummy is giving me trouble.
0: Right.
1: It's like tummy. Just say you have diarrhea like everybody else.
18: I mean, it's a medical term.
0: Yeah.
18: I'm not, you know what it means?
0: I'm not sick.
18: You don't have to hide.
1: You have diarrhea.
18: Yeah.
1: Oh, my tummy.
0: Right.
1: Something I eat. So, you got diarrhea.
0: Right.
1: Yeah. Anyway.
0: I can't smell it.
1: Ruth, did you send a picture of your knee over to the doc?
19: No, not yet.
1: All right. Never mind.
19: Okay.
1: All right, she had a knee issue. I was like, well, we have a doctor on the phone tomorrow. Right. Let's get a picture to him.
0: Yeah, let's turn your stomach.
2: Cut it off, you know.
1: So you're a belly MD. Do you,
2: I'm an ER doctor. I'm also a public health doctor. I've had a hell of a ride in my career. I've been in the ER. I was fortunate to lead a public health response for the state of Delaware during COVID. And then when I came back to the bedside, I found that we have this massive epidemic of people coming to the ER with, like I said, belly pain, tummy troubles, nausea, vomiting. It's about 10% of people who are walking into the ER every day come in with these quote unquote mystery abdominal symptoms, and we send them out. We have few answers for them. And in the past few years, we've had this revolution of understanding what the heck is going on. And rather than it being a gut problem, or rather than it being a brain problem, we now understand this to be a brain gut problem, a breakdown in the software of the human body, the connection between the brain and the belly. And it's very much what I focus on. And when we talk about Shigella, when we talk about explosive diarrhea and the consequences that come after that, very much we see those software connection problems, those signaling problems that persist for a long time.
1: So you don't talk to people about belly fat?
2: Well, I think everybody has a conversation about belly fat nearly every day.
1: Yeah,
0: like how to get rid of it?
1: Got any thoughts on that?
2: Well, I'll tell you, I'm gonna ring the GLP bell. We can talk all day long about exercise and diet, and they're so incredibly important. But of course, everybody's heard that. But I would point toward GLPs used sensibly.
1: What's that?
2: Like things like Ozempic and things like tirzepatide and Wegovy.
0: Yeah.
2: Those medicines are representative of a new era in understanding how to treat the human body.
1: You lose muscle, though, with that, right?
2: You absolutely do. So important. And we often talk to patients about...
1: So you're not recommending that?
2: Many patients would benefit from GLPs, often supplementing with something like creatine alongside to stop the muscle use. And very interestingly, we saw in just the past week or so that even older adults, when they take GLPs and when they supplement with creatine, they get the benefits without even pouring into the diet and exercise on top of that.
1: I feel like that's giving up. I just feel like,
0: hey, it's easy.
1: Yeah, you know,
2: I totally understand that. We have spent decades telling people that the only way to do this is with a
1: deep right and exercise.
2: Yeah, absolutely, 100%. But as we evolve, as we understand it, as we look at the incredible assaults from all over, our food system, our medication supply, the ways we go about our lives, all these make it incredibly difficult to achieve the paragon of health that we're seeking. Mm. And GLPs have their faults. Of course, GLPs have their faults. But what they represent, a new understanding, a new horizon, a new era, is amazing.
1: Are you being paid by them?
2: I wish. I got to talk to you.
1: Because you sound like, you know.
0: You do a good job.
1: You're doing a good job selling it over
0: here. I'm gonna run
1: story. I don't know
0: now.
1: If I want to spend $400 a month for the rest of my life.
2: You're in luck. We are just weeks away from pills becoming, the oral tablets becoming more available, cost decreasing. Wow. And again, probably the more important thing here is it's not about what they do today. It's about what they're going to do and what the field is going to do 5 years from now, which will change millions of lives.
1: I'm going to sit back and wait, and I'll walk around with my belly fat, and I'll see if people start having three eyes.
0: Hey, you're warmer in the winter.
1: Yeah.
2: Or if you get some Shigella, it might hasten your
0: day. There you go, see?
1: All right. That's what we can do. We'll get some Shigella.
2: Alternative diet problem. Diet practice.
1: Dr. Rick Piscator is on. He's the belly MD. Well, you spent a lot of time in the ER. Do you have any, how did that get in there, ER stories?
2: We have too many of those. And when I was growing up in residency, I had a famous attending who would give us certain lessons for emergency medicine to get through a difficult career. Things like, save your coins and have your arguments when you need them. And then another was always save the picture of the rectal foreign body to show to your friends.
0: Gotcha.
2: And, that PC-ness has changed over the years, but, it's still a common ER excitement.
1: When we were on the island, this is back before cell phone pictures, you could text them and all this. A guy came in with an x-ray, an ER doctor came in with an actual, the x-ray film, and you could see the hip.
0: Yep.
1: And then a light bulb.
0: Yeah. A decorative light bulb, too.
1: It was a big light bulb, and the light bulb went in big side first.
0: Yeah, the glass side.
2: Not ideal. Not the best idea that rectum either had either. But, there are some incredible pictures out there. I think the most amazing one I've ever seen was a full Buzz Lightyear visible on the
0: Buzz Lightyear to infinity, and beyond.
20: That is not what he means by beyond.
0: I would have used Woody.
1: You know what? You think about the millions and millions of Buzz Lightyears that were made.
0: Yeah.
1: Imagine being that one.
0: Exactly.
1: I could have ended up on a kid's dresser.
0: Yeah, it wasn't a kid named Andy, no.
1: Being played with.
0: Yep, nope.
1: This is where I
0: yeah.
1: Please.
0: A different kind of moonshot. Wow.
1: The doc is on. I love this guy. Thank you so much for coming on. Hold on, we have a caller here.
0: Oh.
1: Jose, you have a question for the doc?
3: Yeah, it's a two-part question. Doctor, good morning. What's up?
21: Good morning.
3: Did you get sexual diarrhea by having sex, or could you get it by just having...
21: Question, important question. The thing here is that it's transmission of poop particles, right? The problem being is that it's such a small amount of particles that you need for this to happen.
0: Oh.
21: So classically, there has to be anal play. It has to find its way somewhere. But because of, you know, of geography and real estate all being in a similar area, the risk is larger and larger because of hygiene.
0: Right.
21: So strictly speaking, when we talk about the sexual transmission of Shigella, we think about anal play. That being said, we're now understanding that this is beginning to spread simply due to volume, geography, and real estate.
1: You know, this is the one time I wanted Jose to be off track and he's on track.
0: Yeah,
1: it's the only time the guy's ever called up on subject.
0: He literally nailed it. Literally nailed it.
1: All right. Thank you, Jose. Doc, thanks so much for coming on. We're going to link up to your stuff on the radio station website. If you could ask all of us to stop doing one thing, what would it be?
21: My number one thing that I would ask people to stop doing is stop thinking that people are lying to them in any way, shape, or form. We have an epidemic in this country of people with chronic, hidden, and unseen illness. It's about 43% of the country suffers every day with things like pain and nausea, bloating, fatigue, brain fog. They go to the doctors, they get lab work, they get CAT scans, it all comes back normal, and they're falsely, you know, assured that everything is quote-unquote normal, but their lives aren't. If you're continuing to struggle, if you have symptoms, if you don't feel right, we are building a new era of medicine to better understand you and help you feel normal.
1: You sound like a salesperson for the drug company.
0: You're damn good, man. You really are.
21: I am not a salesperson, but
1: we got stuff for everything.
0: I'm ready to buy right
1: if
0: now.
1: If you don't feel good, come out and just tell us.
0: Yes.
21: Come on down. We want to make people feel better. We have fallen short. We have a chasm of communication in this country between doctors and people. It was torn apart by the pandemic and trust has fallen away.
1: Mm.
21: We have to build that back. And that's why I'm so grateful that you would have me on, because it's guys like you that help drive that conversation.
1: We appreciate your service to the country. I'd love to talk to you about that sometime. We'd love to have you back. Dr. Rick Pescatore, board certified emergency physician, editor in chief of Emergency Medicine News, naval submarine officer, and the founder and CEO of Belly MD. Thank you.
21: Thanks, guys.
0: Thank you. Right.
1: He's great.
0: Wow, he's great.
1: It does sound a little like a drug salesman kind of guy, though.
0: You know, Shigella sounds like one of the medications you take.
1: It does sound like it. Try Shigella. You would take.
0: Right.
1: Try Shigella.
0: I had problems until I took Shigella.
1: Yeah.
0: Yeah.
1: What would you take it for? Oh, no. Should we do this?
0: Sure, why not?
1: Is there a lot of this in there?
0: Probably.
1: Yeah, a lot of parts.
0: Is it pumpkin pie? Could be. You never know sometimes.

0: running fast as hell by a fucking Adam Mia. All the sweat pouring what? Down so bad I can barely see ya. Grab the Febreze so the stick I can't so clear. Hey, diarrhea!
1: Impressive.
2: You know, when I run into 12-year-olds who say, I love the show, this is what they love.
0: Thank you. Thank you.
2: That's what brings them in.
0: Represent.
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5: There's delays on the Northern State eastbound by Round Swamp Road where they're working on clearing out an accident. There's some westbound delays by Deer Park Avenue. Heavy both ways at the Wantagh. Delays both ways at the Queens Line. The LIE is slow westbound from Vets Highway to Deer Park Avenue. Westbound delays at the Seaford Oyster Bay. Then it's heavy both ways from Glen Cove Road to the Queens Line. The Long Island Railroad is on or close.
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12: 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VAX-D is so successful, it's been seen on ABC, CBS, and NBC News. 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

0: Keepers in Milford, a strip club.
1: Okay.
2: Yes.
0: You said they remodeled it. I think you... Who'd you have on? The owner?
2: DJ.
1: No, DJ.
0: What's his name? DJ?
3: The DJ from the place.
4: DJ, oh, the DJ.
0: DJ from the place. Okay. All right. So I went there, and yeah, the place is remodeled. I checked out the bathroom. They had all new tile.
1: That's good.
2: Why would you check out the bathroom at a strip club?
1: Were you there for a while? Did you have to go there?
4: Why was that your first stop?
0: The reason I check out a bathroom is I took plumbing in high school, so I'm always interested in the plumbing.
2: Plumbing.
0: Detail.
2: It was the plumbing right. You were interested in.
1: Make sure it worked properly.
4: Yeah, anyway, the tiles, so Dad. I'm you can't really there. See that.
1: Yeah.
0: Yeah, they have a new stage. It's nice, and they have beautiful chairs, seats all around. It's dark. They got, like, heavy metal playing, like wrestling.
1: Cool.
0: It's a good vibe.
1: Nice.
0: And I'm looking around, and these three strippers come up to me.
1: Ooh.
0: You know, they start talking to me, and, I start talking to them, and there's about 10 strippers there.
1: Exact dancers.
0: And I noticed that. Six of them are Brazilian, and four of them are Dominican, but there's no American strippers. And I'm like thinking to myself, is this another job that the American worker...
1: We're too lazy to do. Right,
2: we just can't find right. Americans who want to do the work.
1: They don't get up on time, exactly.
0: You can't find an American stripper.
1: Right.
0: Now... You know, Brazil.
2: This is a problem all over the country.
1: We need to work on this.
2: That we just, mm-hmm.
1: Yeah,
2: we're raising lazy people.
1: It's important. It's very important.
0: I mean, I'm looking around. I'm in an American strip club. I'm American. I'm looking to give business to Americans, but no American strippers. What's going on?
2: I never really look at that. When, yeah, you know,
1: right.
2: Not that I frequent them, but right. I'm in a strip club. I don't care.
1: Would you ask for ID?
0: No, they're speaking Portuguese, and I speak Portuguese fluent. And then the other ones are speaking Spanish. I'm like, where are the American strippers? Let me get a dance for one of them.
1: Right.
0: You know, it's a,
2: does it make a difference?
1: Really? Doesn't make a difference, really, now.
2: I think I'd rather have domestic or international than domestic.
0: I don't know if they don't feel the skill set of the job. Any club, you know, I've been in a couple clubs in my time.
2: Man, this is some brain he's got going on.
1: Isn't it amazing? Yeah. Yeah.
2: Yeah.
0: But there's no Americans. Brazilians.
2: So, did you leave?
0: Dominicans and a couple of Venezuelans.
2: Did you look around and say, no American strippers, I'm out of here.
1: Let's go check the plumbing out.
0: No, actually, I like what I saw, so I stayed.
2: Okay.
1: Mm. That's why
4: the plumbing was that good.
2: Long way to get there.
1: That's why it's the bathroom.
0: The vibe was good. The music was pumping. I had a great time.
1: There you go. See?
2: Yes.
1: That's all that matters.
0: But, you know, I just noticed that. Where are the American strippers at?
1: About to work on
0: they
1: that.
0: Don't exist.
2: Okay, what's
0: South
2: the problem
0: Carolina.
2: There?
0: I was out in South Carolina.
2: By the way, if you're here in this country legally, you're American.
1: You are.
2: Okay?
1: Yeah.
2: So
1: yeah.
2: This is a melting pot. People came here from all different places.
1: Exactly right.
2: Do you look up there and say, where are the Irish strippers?
0: Yeah, where are the Irish strippers at? They don't exist.
2: Yeah, you say, I want an Italian.
1: Right.
2: I want an Irish.
1: Right.
0: Yeah, can I get a mix of strippers? No.
1: Right.
5: I need a Greek stripper.
1: Yeah.
2: When I open my egg carton, I want a variety pack.
5: Variety,
1: yes,
5: yep.
1: Right.
2: Yeah, I want the variety pack.
0: So I was down in South Carolina a few months back. No American strippers. Venezuelans. There's a couple Ukrainians there.
1: Oh, Ukrainian, nice.
2: You are so married,
0: where
2: right?
0: Are the yeah. American strippers.
2: It seems
0: at?
2: Like you go to a lot of strip clubs for being a married man.
1: I think his wife sends him there.
0: Well, I'm a happily married man, but I do got a lot of time in my hands. Yeah. And I am a retiree.
2: I could tell.
1: Yeah, his wife's just being an a-hole someplace else.
4: Should you be studying?
2: Yeah, aren't you working on your real estate quiz?
1: Yes.
0: Yeah, I got a call. As a matter of fact, thanks, Chaz. I got a call. Lisa from what's that agency called?
4: Yeah, Carbini? You should know.
1: Yeah. Yeah, work on that.
4: You should know.
1: Look it up. Look it up. You just said it. Done.
0: Yeah, so I'm going to, I got to take one more course, and then I'm going to be selling real estate, maybe sending strippers from the club.
1: I think I feel
4: only the American ones.
2: That's the first place he's going to go.
1: Yeah.
2: I'm a real estate agent. Are you looking for a place to
1: right.
2: live?
1: Okay.
2: I got a place for you.
1: A place to put your pole?
0: Yes. They make excellent wages.
2: Okay. All right. Hold on.
1: Okay.
0: Put me back on.
1: Dosage.

0: Are you telling us to get him off the phone? Is that why you're calling right now?
1: I got out of my car 5 minutes later. I come back out here, and there are good strippers. Like, what the hell?
2: Jazz and AJ in the morning.
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4: On the LIE, eastbound by Little Neck Parkway, there's an accident over in the HOV lane. Westbound delays on the LIE from Vets Highway to Deer Park Avenue. Then it's stop and go westbound from the Seaford Oyster Bay through the Queens Line. The Northern State has delays heading into Route 110. Delays both ways at the Wantagh. Delays both ways at the Queens Line. The Southern State is heavy heading into Route 110. Westbound delays from the Seaford Oyster Bay out to Eagle Avenue. The Long Island Railroad is on or close.
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12: Back tea, back beat!
0: All right, petty pet peeves. This is, I love this part of the day. This is when we talk about the things that seem too small to complain about.
12: Yes.
0: Not here.
12: The little annoying says no.
0: We love them.
12: We celebrate it.
0: 877-764-2535. AJ?
12: Okay. You have one job to do. This is the most petty thing ever. When you have the people make the toilet paper rolls and paper towel rolls, how is it you can never get that damn? It's supposed to come apart at the beginning so you can start the roll, and it never does. It's too much glue. You end up taking like two or three of them before you finally get the roll started. Hmm. Okay, make it easy for me to just pull it apart. That's nice and easy. That they did do for many years. It was so easy to do. Now it just seems like there's so much glue on there. I can't get the damn thing out without destroying half the roll.
0: Why, you sound upset?
12: Yeah, well, it's a petty pet peeve. Yes.
0: Sounds like more than a petty pet peeve to you.
12: Yeah, yeah. Well, especially when you're sitting down, you're trying to, you know, change the toilet paper roll. You already got something going on here.
0: You change the roll while you're sitting
12: down? Sometimes you realize you don't have enough equipment, you know, to take care of the deeds, so now you got to start a new roll.
0: Oh.
12: And you got to sit there, and like, you're all frustrated, and you're sitting down, and you're not in a good prone spot to be doing this, you know.
0: Right.
12: Yeah, so it's annoying. So, you know, less glue at the beginning of a toilet paper or paper towel roll.
0: Thank okay. Petty pet peeve! Bob.
13: Hey, how you doing, guys?
0: Hey, how you doing?
12: Bob.
13: I hate when I'm in line at a light and the guy in front of me is stopped 40 feet behind the guy in front of him.
12: Yes. Yeah, like four cars get between him and the other person.
0: All right, where are we? Like a car wash? Like where?
12: Traffic light.
0: Oh, a traffic light.
12: Traffic light. That person obviously does not trust stopping. So they just stop when the car finally comes to a halt, but they're still miles away from the car in front of them.
0: Yeah.
12: Yep.
0: Let's move it up. Let's tighten it up.
12: Usually it's a senior with bad eyesight.
0: That is a petty pet peeve. Or it could be someone who was in an accident. They were rear-ended and their car was pushed into the car in front of them.
12: Okay.
0: And you know, that should be the person way in the back that caused it all.
12: Yeah.
0: But if your car hits the car in front of you,
12: then you're involved.
0: Paying for that car.
12: Right.
0: Your insurance goes up.
12: Chain reaction, yes.
0: But
12: either or.
0: Agreeing with you, it's annoying.
12: Yes.
0: It applies to every line.
12: It does. Yes.
0: Car wash.
12: Yep.
0: Grocery.
12: Yep.
0: Like, hey.
12: Yeah, move up.
0: There's a big gap here.
12: Yeah, someone's
0: getting
12: jump
0: into
12: in.
0: A concert.
12: Yep.
0: Let's keep it moving.
12: Yeah.
0: Pay attention.
12: Keep it going.
0: Food line, beer line.
12: Yep. Bathroom line. Hurry up.
0: Bathroom line.
12: Yeah.
0: Tighten it up.
12: Time's a waste.
0: Let's go. Let's
14: social awareness.
12: Yes. I will wet your shoes.
0: We're all working together here.
12: Yes.
0: Don't fail in your responsibility to keep the line tight.
12: Exactly. Or get out.
0: Thank you, Bob.
12: One of the
0: That's
12: two.
0: That's a good one.
12: Yes.
0: All right. Petty pet peeves.
12: Now we're cooking.
0: Oh. Let's take this one. Isaac.
15: How you doing, guys?
0: Hey, how you doing?
15: Sorry, AJ. This one's for you. When you call out the numbers when you're doing your advertisements on the air, it's a zero. It's not an O.
0: Oh, I do that.
15: I have O's in them.
0: I do that.
15: It's zero. It's two syllables. Zero.
12: I'm trying to think of one that has numbers.
0: No, you're right. And you know, you might be talking about me because I do that. When there's a zero in the number, I'll say O.
12: Oh.
0: But you're right.
15: AJ will do advertisements on your show on the air and call it out as an O.
12: I'm trying to think of which one.
15: You know,
0: which one?
15: O number.
12: Yeah, which one do I do?
15: I don't. Obviously, the advertising doesn't work because I don't remember.
12: Right.
15: Sorry.
12: Oh wait. Okay. Yes. Because that's how the advertiser wants it in their spot.
0: Really?
12: That's
15: okay,
12: why.
15: Well,
0: who is it?
15: If you're reading it the way that they said it,
0: it's a something we do in Connecticut.
12: 860-440-PAIN, and they have it actually written out that way too.
15: Okay, yeah. So it's not your fault. It's not your. It's the way that they have it.
12: Exactly.
0: This certainly is a petty.
12: I'm a good soldier.
0: This is what we've asked for, though. We've asked for petty.
12: Yes.
0: Pet peeves.
12: And it's very petty.
0: It is petty.
12: Yes, and valid.
0: Yeah. Ruth.
12: Yes.
16: I think when you say an area code, like you say 203-860, you don't say 203-860, right?
12: Yeah.
16: I think with area codes. You tend to say O more than zero.
15: You know, I used to say O, but because you know how sometimes they have phone numbers that
0: goodbye.
16: Oh,
12: just paint yourself into a corner. We love you, man.
0: That was a good one.
12: That was a very good one.
0: Yeah, that's what we're looking for. We're looking for those little things that's like, you almost want to say that's stupid.
12: Yeah, but not.
0: But it bothers you.
12: Exactly. It's petty.
0: It's petty.
12: And that worked.
0: Bob.
14: Hello.
0: Yeah, you spell Bob? B0B. Go ahead.
14: What pisses me off is somebody at a red light, you take a right on red, they just sit there. You give them a little tap of the horn, and the idiots don't move. They just sit there. They're parked.
0: Yeah.
14: That pisses me off.
12: Yeah. If you're
0: when you could take a right on red,
12: yeah,
0: you and they're sitting at the red not paying attention.
12: Yeah, me too. I agree.
14: No traffic. Yep. No traffic coming. They just sit there.
0: Yep. Yeah. Not paying attention, probably in their phone.
12: Get off your phone. Yep, exactly.
14: There you go.
0: And you know what? It could only be 4 seconds, but it's just a maddening 4 seconds.
12: It is, yeah. It's feels longer.
0: Can't you just pay attention to what you're doing?
12: Yeah, I've aged.
0: Do you know how
12: to
0: drive?
12: Right.
0: Yeah, I'm with you, man.
12: Yep.
0: Good one.
14: I believe it.
0: Thank you. I love it. This is such a fun segment for me.
12: These are so petty, too. It's awesome.
0: No, but I realize I'm, you know,
12: yeah,
0: not as off as I thought.
12: Right. No. Apparently we seem normal. We agree.
0: Yeah. This segment makes me feel almost normal.
12: A little scared, though.
0: Yeah.
12: Yeah.
0: Dawn.
17: Hey.
12: Hey.
0: Hey.
17: Hi, Jazz.
0: Good morning.
17: Nice party the other night, huh?
0: Where did I see you?
17: I won't give details, but it was an outside party at a sugar shack.
0: Oh, that was amazing. Oh, yes.
17: That was so cool.
0: This guy, AJ, in my town, really cool dude. Him and his wife have been working on this property forever. He's got a bunch of acres.
12: Nice.
0: And he's just made a beautiful, beautiful place. It was a beautiful night.
12: Cool.
0: Kathy Thompson Band was playing.
12: Nice.
0: It was a perfect fall night. Great. It was a great party.
12: Beautiful.
17: Great people, too.
0: Yes.
17: Great people.
12: What's your petty pet peeve?
17: Yeah, lots of good friends.
12: Yes.
17: Yeah.
0: AJ wants you to get to it.
17: Yeah. Going to concerts and people talking in front of you, screaming behind you. I even had a lady this year, I look over and she's sound asleep. Now you pay all this money to go to these shows.
12: Maybe she passed out.
17: You know, and sound asleep, out like a light.
12: Yep.
17: And
12: you pass out, it happens.
17: It's amazing to me that, you know, here we... Like, for me and my husband, we paid a lot of money. We have people having full-fledged conversations in front of us. It's extremely distracting. You can't hear anything over the music. And, you know, there's lots of stuff that people pull when they go to concerts. I got a book, but those are a few.
0: I want to hear this book at some point.
12: Right.
0: Concert pet peeves.
12: Yeah.
0: From Dawn.
17: We'll have to do it with Jimmy some night, someday.
0: That might be. Call tomorrow.
12: Yeah, call tomorrow.
0: Yeah. We'll do concert
17: if
0: pet
17: I
0: peeves.
17: Can.
12: Yes.
0: All right.
17: Okay.
0: All right. So, thank you, Dawn.
17: Have a good day.
12: Thanks, Dawn.
0: You too. Bye. Unless you saw someone sleeping at a concert. Was it Mike Love from the Beach Boys?
12: Possibly, yes. He was performing.
0: On stage?
12: He was performing, yeah.
18: To be fair, he was paid to be there. He didn't pay to be there.
12: Exactly. Right. He made money while sleeping.
0: That's right.
12: That's pretty good.
0: Who annoys you at a concert? Like, if people are talking, you know, I understand what she's saying.
12: When there's a phone in front of me, when I see a person watching through their phone.
0: Oh, and they put it up to where it's like, yeah.
12: I can't see now past your phone.
0: That's a good one.
12: Next to you, yes.
0: That's a good one.
12: Yeah, put the phone down.
0: Or you're walking through the crowd in your phone.
12: Yes.
0: Yeah. It's like, you know, all of the rest of us are trying to, this is a shared space.
12: Exactly
0: here.
12: Right, yeah.
0: We got to stop, get out of the way for you.
12: Yeah, it should be a phone area.
0: Right.
19: Crowd surfers are a special kind of hell.
12: Yes.
0: Crowd surfers?
19: Yeah.
12: I mean,
19: the shows that we go to sometimes will be at like a metal or hardcore show. And like, I get it a couple times you go over, but you see the same people go over and over and over.
0: Yeah.
19: And dudes are wearing like work boots and like Tim's and like you're going to keep these people up.
0: Yeah. It's like, all right.
12: I'm grabbing their wallet.
0: We already gave you a lift and I'll move on.
19: This girl's 90 pounds. This dude is 250 pounds.
0: Right. It's like, the fourth time you've come through.
12: Yeah, seriously.
0: Ryan.
20: Hey, Jazz. How are
0: you?
20: This is a funny one. My biggest pet peeve is when you call into a radio station and you give them an inspiration on a Eye of the Tiger song, and then you get zero credit for it.
12: Why, who's this?
20: When I called in the other day, we didn't say Ryan and Milford, and we were talking about the Tiger story, and I was like, oh, you know, it'd be funny if you did something with Eye of the Tiger, and then I hung up, and I was listening, and Chaz was like, oh, yeah, that'd be funny if you did a song. And then the next morning, I wake
12: like none of us. Like, none of us would have thought of this.
0: All right.
20: No, shut up. You weren't thinking about it.
0: He's right. He's right. He called in with an idea, and we should give him credit for his idea.
12: Okay, thank you.
0: Ryan and Milford, thank you so much for the song.
12: Thank you for the lousy song.
0: And we all heard the song.
20: I'm telling you, it's petty. I'm being petty about it.
0: That's right.
20: Love you guys.
0: All right, thank you, Ryan.
12: Mr. Petty.
0: He's right.
12: Yes.
0: We love the contribution.
12: Right, thank you.
0: People say the show's great. It's like, it's thanks to everyone who calls.
12: Exactly, all the petty people.
0: That's not what I was thinking. Sean.
1: Good morning.
0: Good morning. Sean from Deer Park.
1: Hey, hey.
12: Hey.
1: I just hate this thing in New York where every time somebody drops something, they're dropping it on the floor. If it's outside and you drop it on the ground.
12: Oh, right, at the floor.
1: So I know it's just petty. And then another thing they have that's different from Connecticut is it's always me and somebody, me and AJ, me and Chaz. It's Chaz and I. I grew up in a little...
0: Silly stuff.
12: Silly stuff.
0: Can't say the S word.
12: Yeah, silly caca. It's bad grammar.
0: It's like he's talking about silly grammar, but he drops the S bomb on the radio.
12: Right, and dropped it on the ground.
1: Oh, my God. I am so sorry. So sorry. I didn't even realize it.
12: But you dropped it on the ground.
0: I'd rather have bad grammar than S bombs.
12: Exactly, yes.
1: Yeah, no doubt. I'm sorry.
0: Right. No. You're fine.
12: Otherwise, Chaz, I get yelled at.
1: you guys have a great day, and, you know, me and you guys will have a fun day together as long as we don't drop stuff on the floor.
12: No, it's
0: right. It's on the ground when you're outside.
12: It's you and us, yes.
0: This is a good song for this segment. We're doing Petty Pet Peeves, 877-764-2535. Chaz and AJ in the morning.

0: weirdest petty pet peeve was Jose calling in saying, "Where are the American strippers?"
1: Yes.
2: You know, I never thought of it that way.
0: That was
1: what do you check
0: today's
1: ID?
0: First petty pet peeve.
1: Yeah.
0: And it was the weirdest one ever.
1: It was.
0: Who walks into a strip joint and says, "Oh, these Brazilian strippers.
2: Oh, my God, no. All these exotic ladies. Where are the American ones?"
0: Oh, yeah. My God.
1: Yeah, who knew?
0: All right, it's Chaz and AJ in the morning. We're doing petty pet peeves.
3: Petty pet peeves!
0: Russ and Hop Hog.
4: Good morning, gentlemen. How are you?
0: Hey,
1: what's up, Russ?
4: How you doing?
1: Good, man.
4: So I drive Uber, right? So now when these people order the car, you know, they know how long it's going to take for me to get there. And then you pull up in front of the house, and then you're sitting there for 5-6 minutes waiting for them to come out. Then they get in the car, and they got the balls to go, "Oh, can you speed and get me to the train station so I don't miss my train?" And you turn around, you just want to choke them. It's like, you're out of your mind, you know? Or they're bringing garbage out to the curb when you pull up from everything that they had in their house for the last 10 years. Drives me nuts.
0: Oh, man. All right. So are you a limo?
1: Uber?
0: Uber?
4: No, just the Uber. That's all. So okay. I think, you know, make a little extra cash.
1: Yeah.
0: But, are they on the clock?
4: Yeah, so many people, man.
0: When you're sitting outside waiting, are they on the clock?
4: Yeah.
0: Okay.
1: Wow.
4: Like, as soon as I pull up, they know that I'm there.
1: Yeah.
4: They get an alert on their phone.
0: And then the clock starts?
4: And then, you know, they got like 7 minutes to get out.
0: Yeah.
4: And they just...
0: Oh, they have 7 minutes.
2: Yeah, that tells you on there where your driver is, and go now to the curb. I wait every single time when I get an Uber.
0: I'm the person waiting, and I see the car, and I'm like, here I am.
2: I'm standing like I'm hailing a cab. Here you are.
0: Oh, wow.
2: Yep.
0: They have 7 minutes.
4: Or they come out the front door, and they're taking all their trash out in the last 10 days. It's like, what are we doing?
1: Yeah,
4: you had all the time to do it. Now you're going to waste my time?
2: Right. Just drive off, man. Just drive off.
4: Exactly. Yeah, it's, you know.
5: You don't get
4: dragged by the bumper, you know?
0: Yeah. have you ever ended a ride? Have you ever kicked someone out of your car?
4: Oh, yeah. Yeah. I've done like 23,000 rides.
1: Wow.
4: I had one instance. I just pulled over on the parkway and I told the guy, "Get out."
0: On the parkway.
4: Can't leave me here. I says, "Wow. Oh, yeah. Yeah, you get to the point. Some of these people just piss you off. It's like, yeah, I had enough. You know
0: what did what was going on there?
1: Yeah.
4: Oh, he's just running his mouth and you know, carrying on and on. I probably shouldn't even took him from the first place, but you know, just on and on and talking just crap. And I'm like, you know what? Enough with this.
2: Life's too short. Know, get out.
4: How much of a loser I am? And I was like, I'm done.
0: Really?
4: Get out.
0: Good luck crossing traffic.
2: I let him out in the fast lane. Yep.
4: So, you know, but for the most part, everybody's... I like the drunks at night. They're cool, you know?
1: Right.
4: You can tell when they're really hammered because you hear the same story 6 times.
1: Nice.
0: Right. Yeah. And they think it's funny each time.
2: Each time it changes, too. Mm. Yeah.
4: Yeah. It's all cool, though,
1: I've done that.
4: I love you guys, man. You guys are awesome. I'm glad you're on the shark now.
0: Hey, thank you, brother.
2: Thanks, sir. I love you.
4: So, all right, man, guys. Take care.
3: Thank you.
0: Wow, I don't know if I could take being an Uber driver.
1: Yeah, it takes a special person.
0: Yeah.
1: Yeah.
0: What's the etiquette? Don't talk.
1: Right.
0: Right?
1: Yeah. I mean, I don't talk until someone talks to me. If the Uber drivers are talking to me, I'll talk back. You know, I'll answer.
0: Yeah.
1: And I'll get like, blah, blah, blah, blah, blah, blah, yeah.
0: Right.
1: Then I'm order mouth.
0: Yeah, I don't want to talk.
1: Yeah. Also, be neat, you know.
0: What do you mean?
1: Like, so I
0: don't be eating in the back.
1: Right. If you do eat, make sure you don't leave any crumbs and take your garbage with you. Don't make it his problem.
0: Yeah.
1: Or her problem. Either or.
0: Mm.
1: Yep. I had to do a lot of Ubers during the cancer,
0: the trial
1: thing there. So I had to, I wasn't allowed to drive, so.
0: You had like a favorite driver too, didn't you?
1: Yeah. There was this one guy, he actually came to see one of my comedy shows and stuff. He picked
0: That's
1: it a
0: cool.
1: couple times. Yeah.
0: Yeah.
1: Yeah. Big fan of the show too.
0: Tara.
6: Good morning.
0: Good morning.
1: Morning.
6: I was realizing that I have so many pet peeves, I probably need therapy.
0: We all do.
1: Yeah, pick a good one.
6: My latest pet peeve is when you go to get food in a drive-thru and they give you no napkins. Mm. Not one, none.
1: Yeah.
6: And if you have kids, that's a challenge.
1: Gotcha.
6: Good thing that the people before you gave you a stack of napkins
1: in
6: your console. Yes. But that's why they put, you know, big rocks in their landscaping. I am circling back 30 years ago. We didn't have napkins.
0: Wait, how do we go to? How do we go from napkins to rocks in the landscape?
6: Rocks. So I'm going to explain it because because of my father Tony. There's a reason why there's rocks in landscaping now, because my father was a young father, three kids, no napkins, getting McDonald's, not a napkin in the bag, pulls into the Seymour McDonald's landscaping with his Volkswagen Golf, three kids in it, pulls into the landscaping and then goes, walks to the window, knocks on the window and says, I need some goddamn napkins. I have three kids. So that's where it comes from. I think my napkin phobia.
0: You saw him do that and say, this is how you handle this napkin problem.
2: It's all about the rocks.
6: And then I'm like, oh, that's why there's plenty of rocks in landscaping now. So that is my napkin dilemma.
2: Gotcha.
0: Because your dad would just pull right into the landscaping, so now they got to put rocks on there.
6: Right on. Car blocker. Right into the landscaping.
0: For the napkin
6: right
0: crazies.
2: It's like an homage to your dad. That's nice.
6: Yes. Yes. Homage.
2: Yes.
6: R.I.P. But yes, mine is no napkins in a bag with like a messy, yummy sandwich.
0: Right.
6: And not a napkin.
2: Gotcha. I use my sleeve.
0: Even at a restaurant, if they just give you like one napkin that's wrapped around the fork and the knife.
2: Yes, that's a tiny one.
0: It already, it's already crumpled. It's like it was in someone's pocket
2: because
0: it was tightly wrapped.
6: 100%.
0: It's compromised.
6: It's a good place like, you know, barbecue.
0: And then I'm getting
6: really
0: tacos. I'm getting
6: get
0: sloppy
6: there.
0: Stuff.
2: Pulled pork sandwich.
0: I only have this one napkin.
2: Yes.
0: This is how you treat me?
2: Yeah, for God's sake.
6: Yeah. Are you testing my etiquette? Is that what we're doing right now? We're testing
0: what
6: my
0: are we
6: etiquette?
0: Doing?
2: Yeah. Hey, tablecloth works.
6: Well, have a great day. I'm going to go get a napkin.
0: Now when I see landscape rocks, I'm going to think of her dad.
2: Exactly. Word up.
0: Like McDonald's is like, man, these people are nuts.
2: Right.
0: We got to put some rocks up here.
2: They can't
0: just,
2: walk this
0: they're
2: way.
0: They're pulling all over the place to get their napkins.
2: Right. Let's give a napkin. Yeah.
0: Oh, I love this segment.
2: Yeah.
0: These are the things. They're just annoying things.
2: Yeah.
0: Petty pet peeves.
5: You feel much better now. I like that there was a whole genealogy that we went through with her on that one.
2: Seriously, the whole family history.
0: Neil.
7: Good morning.
0: Morning.
7: My pet peeve is lane closure ahead. You move over to the left lane and the right lane is closed. Everybody goes flying up there, and then they expect you to let them in.
0: Yeah, I know.
2: They expect that. We don't, though.
0: No, it's tight formation.
2: Man, everybody bumper to bumper, man. Don't let them
0: tight
2: in.
0: Tight formation.
2: We're unified. We are one.
7: Yep. So that really annoys me.
2: Yep. I hear you.
0: That's a good one. Yep. Although I've been that other person.
2: Yep. Yeah. I've had them the Cross Island Parkway the other night. I had someone like that. I'm like, you are not getting in. I don't care.
0: Were you in the truck?
2: Yes, I was.
0: Oh, man. I wouldn't mess with that truck.
2: Yeah, and they learned. Yes.
0: Are they stuck in your treads right now?
2: Maybe.
0: We got to pull them out?
2: Maybe.
0: All right, Neil. Good one.
7: All right. Yep. Thanks.
0: Thank
7: okay,
0: you.
7: Bye.
0: Yeah. I mean, you could argue that the lane is open right until it's not open.
2: Yeah.
0: And you could argue that the zipper effect should happen right there.
2: Yeah. It just clogs everything up. If you would have moved sooner, we'd still be moving.
0: No, but you know what I'm saying?
2: Yeah.
0: Like, it's a zipper effect at some point.
2: Yeah.
5: Every decision to not let someone in or to force your way in slows everybody else down.
2: It does.
0: Yeah. Right.
2: Right. And I'm with the king of, not today!
5: No, that was not a merge. That guy came over the whole blocked area where they have the big lines. No cars go here. And he's like, I'm going to be more important than everybody else today.
2: It was loud, man. Took my ear out.
5: Absolutely not.
8: I call them the VIPs. Yeah. I hate those people.
2: Oh.
0: What does VIP stand for?
8: Well, if they think they're a very important person.
2: Oh, yeah.
0: So.
2: Yeah.
0: I thought there was a good VIP there.
2: Yeah, very idiotic
0: imbecile.
2: Person. Imbecile person. There you go. Idiotic. Right.
5: Impatient.
2: Right, impatient.
8: Very impatient.
2: Right, right.
0: All right, Nancy, we have time for a quick one.
2: Oh, that ain't gonna happen.
9: You got it. I have a true petty pet peeve. Too much Tom Petty, guys. And it's really killer.
2: It's killer, good,
9: I
2: killer?
9: Used to love him.
0: Well,
9: I used to love Tom Petty, but you guys play him so much.
2: Because you know,
9: and on Double Play Tuesdays, I want to just like, I don't know.
0: All right, you're talking to two stations.
2: Yes.
0: One station doesn't play Tom Petty.
2: Right.
9: Okay, well, PLR, you guys are playing way too much Tom Petty.
0: Okay.
2: That's the piece there.
0: You know,
2: Petty.
0: I don't pick it.
2: That, you know, this is the wrong Petty. Petty
9: I know you. I know you guys don't.
2: Yes.
9: But it is a true Petty pet peeve.
0: I see what you did. I see what you did there. Yeah. All right. That was well done.
10: I say that.
0: All right.
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13: It's slow in the southern state, westbound heading into Route 110. Then it's heavy both ways between the Seaford Oyster Bay and Eagle Avenue. The northern state is slow westbound at Deer Park Avenue. Heavy both ways at the Wantagh. Delays both ways at the Queens Line. On the LIE eastbound by Little Neck Parkway, there's an accident in the HOV lane. Westbound delays from Vets Highway to Deer Park Avenue. Westbound delays at the Seaford Oyster Bay. Heavy both ways from Glen Cove Road through the Queens Line. The Long Island Railroad is on or close. I'm John Lynch with Long Island Traffic.
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What is good? 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

impression that I get. Mighty Mighty Boston's on 94.3 The Shark, everything that rocks. So coming up today at noon, we'll do the 2K replay, and you'll have a chance to win tickets to check out Story of a Song at Mulcahy's in Wantagh, featuring lead singers of 9 Days, Spin Doctors, Wheatus, and the Verve Pipes. So be listening to win. That's October 22nd, and we'll do that at noon. And that is at Mulcahy's in Wantagh. We're really looking forward to that show. It's going to be a lot of fun.

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Did you go to the 311 show at Jones Beach over the summer? 311 and Dirty Heads. Dirty Heads were really good. Not as good as Gorillaz. I'm still buzzing about Gorillaz at the Garden a couple of weeks ago. This is 311 and down. 94.3 The Shark, 90s and 9.

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That would be Candlebox. We're going to see them on Thursday, October 29th at the Paramount in Huntington, along with Sponge. True story. I saw those two same bands, Candlebox and Sponge, Roseland, had to be 1993, 94 or so, maybe 95. Can't believe it. All things come around full circle, you know? That's why I want to check that show out at the Paramount. I'll probably be there as well. Got to finagle my way in. Oh, this is a good tune. Gravity Kills. Guilty. Turn this one up loud. 94.3 The Shark. It's the 90s and 9.

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7: 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I'm Dr. Keith Solomon, D.C. from the Long Island Disc Decompression Center. 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VAX-D is so successful, it's been seen on ABC, CBS, and NBC News. 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

That song just never gets old. Alice in Chains, No Excuses. That one and I Stay Away and Heaven Beside You, they're just really good songs, you know? I like hearing those on The Shark, don't you? 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Evanescence, tell me when you've had enough. 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

Wow, we're going to get up to around 78 for a high today. 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

0: Oh, this is just too funny. It is Andre, 94.3 The Shark. Everything that rocks. I always tell Rob Rush, this sounds like Rob, leaving a voice message on my telephone. This is what it sounds like when Rob leaves me a message. You ready? Here it goes.
1: 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Keep on rolling, baby. You know what time it is.

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Motionless in White. 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

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Andre, hanging with you, like I do every day, 9 to 2 on 94.3 The Shark after Chaz and AJ. Let's give you some good Charlotte, lifestyles of the rich and famous. We'll give you those tickets to check out Story of a Song coming up in just a few from The Shark.

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1: Whether you love Kid Rock or loathe Kid Rock and Eminem, good friends for many years. They're from the same area. 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And it's going to be a Christian rock album. Am I, like, hallucinating? 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

Seether put on a nice show when they opened up for Staind at Jones Beach. And they were spotted hanging out at a bakery in Seaford on Merrick Road. Isn't that funny? Yeah. They were actually hanging out. 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
8: 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I'm Dr. Keith Solomon, D.C. from the Long Island Disc Decompression Center. 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VAX-D is so successful, it's been seen on ABC, CBS, and NBC News. 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

I can't believe we're like 2 weeks away from Halloween already. I feel like I'm in a Vanilla Sky movie sometimes. Like, maybe I'm not even like on this planet anymore. I'm just like here in spirit or something. I don't know, man. It's weird, yo. Anyway, just in time for Halloween. It's Ghosts. 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

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We'll see Wheatus, lead singer Brendan Brown. 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Andre, Audi, Rob Rush next. 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He has tickets to check out Daughtry. 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

607 Pilots on 94.3 The Shark, giving you everything that rocks Wednesday afternoon. 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Good afternoon.

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You want to hear something amazing? That album, Nevermind, released in September of 1991, just turned 35, September 24th, 1991 to be exact. You know, it still is actively charting on the Billboard 200 charts. It's sitting anywhere between 57 and number 66 on the charts, closing in on 800 total weeks, 35 years, and that album still defines generations. 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

October 30th, Nickelback's 11th album, Everything Under the Sun, will be released. It's Rockstar on 94.3 The Shark. And there is a Rockstar coming to the Paramount in Huntington on Tuesday night. Want to go see Daughtry? He's going to be unplugged with Ryan Purds. I'm going to give you a pair of tickets right now. Caller number 9-631-955-0943. 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Caller 9. 631-955-0943. 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

Metallica said, but true on 94.3 The Shark. 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
1: Under the Covers is brought to you by King O'Rourke of Smithtown, Long Island's number one Cadillac, GMC, and Buick dealer. And this afternoon, we are going under the covers with Chris Cornell. He began doing this about 2005, 2006 at live performances, and he put a studio version on his 2007 solo album, Carry On. The song was originally done by Michael Jackson. It's Chris Cornell's cover of Billie Jean for Under the Covers on 94.3 The Shark.

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Jerry Cantrell and Mike Inez, just a few of the collaborators that will be celebrating Aerosmith for Dream On, Aerosmith and Friends at the Hollywood Bowl, October 29th and November 1st. Guns N' Roses also going to be part of that. Sammy Hagar, Billy Idol, Steve Stevens from Billy Idol's band, Run DMC, Eric Church, Sully from Godsmack, and many, many more. That's, again, going to be on the 29th and November 1st at the Hollywood Bowl. It's Rob Rush. New music right now out of Canada, A, from 3 Days Grace. This one is called Dominate.

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All right, text the keyword trick to 631-955-0943. That'll qualify you to win $1,000 with our 1K a day giveaway. 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While you do that, this is new from Muse. It's called Cryogen, only on The Shark.

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1: Central ice slip, an accident reported on Route 111 right near Vanderbilt Avenue. On the LIE eastbound, volume delays plenty off Seaport Oyster Bay Expressway going through Broad Hollow Road. And more heavy congestion coming off Satco's Parkway going into Vets Highway. Satco's Parkway southbound merging delays off the LIE. And on Sunrise, east and westbound, you got extra cars both sides into Hospital Road and through the Oakdale Merge.
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If you don't like to see bodies piling up in horror movies, Entertainment Weekly put together a list of horror movies for people that don't like to be scared, and they include The Birds, Crimson Peak, Death Becomes Her, House on Haunted Hill, Personal Shopper, The Menu, that was kind of creepy, and the Rocky Horror Picture Show, which I've, never seen.

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It's Rob Rush. 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
2: Central ice slip, Route 111, an accident reported between Prospect and Vanderbilt Avenues affecting both sides of the road. On Sunrise Highway, east and westbound, heavy congestion delays getting into Hospital Road, and westbound, you're crawling along from before Lakeland Ave going through the Oakdale Merge. On the LIE eastbound side, you've got heavy volume delays off Seafirster Bay Expressway going through Broad Hollow Road, and again, you're slow coming off Santa Parkway going through Vets Highway and into Ronkonkoma. It does break up before you get to Nichols Road. And on Santa Parkway southbound, heavy merchant delays coming off the LIE.
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1: Central Ice Slip, Route 111, an accident reported between Prospect and Vanderbilt Avenues affecting both sides of the road. On Sunrise Highway, east and westbound, heavy congestion delays getting into Hospital Road, and westbound, you're crawling along from before Lakeland Ave going through the Oakdale Merge. On the LIE eastbound side, you've got heavy falling delays off Seafirst Bay Expressway going through Broad Hollow Road, and again, you're slow coming off Satchel's Parkway going through Vets Highway and into Ronkonkoma. It does break up before you get to Nichols Road. And on Satchel's Parkway southbound, heavy merging delays coming off the LIE.
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Green Day on 94.3 The Shark, giving you everything that rocks. It's Rob Rush. Want to congratulate Christian and the officers at Nassau County Corrections in East Meadow, winners of our Hard Hat Lunch. 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
4: Sunrise Highway westbound, Corallin from Johnson Avenue through the Oakdale Merge on Sadco's Parkway southbound. You're on the brakes coming off the LIE. LIE eastbound side, heavy volume delays off Seaford Oyster Bay Expressway going through Melville, and more heavy congestion from Sadco's Parkway going through Vets Highway and into Ronkonkoma. And on Vets Highway eastbound, you're all jammed up off the Northern State Parkway Merge going to Neskonset Highway.
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Ataris and the Boys of Summer, commercial free for your rush hour commute on 94.3 The Shark. It was exactly a month ago today, September 14th, our final summer concert show at Jones Beach with Seether, Hoobastank, and Hinder all opening up for Stained. And today, Stained released a brand new song called Ghosts. And, you know, I noticed when I was at the show last month, I was like, wow, man, Aaron Lewis, he's been doing some of them screams a lot in some of the songs that he was singing, even, you know, on the songs that never had screams that I remember. And he's definitely worked on his vocal range because he sounds awesome and he has a couple of screams on this track. It's brand new, Stained on 94.3 The Shark, and it's called Ghosts.

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1: LIE eastbound, heavy congestion delays through Melville, and you've got a long line of cars off Satco's Parkway through Vets Highway out into Holbrook. It does break up before Nichols Road. On the Satco's Parkway southbound side, merging delays off the LIE. Sunrise east and westbound, crawling both sides through the Oakdale merge.
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So I'm from Gen X. You're probably from Gen X. And I remember there was a girl that I knew in college, and she was very proud of her corn tramp stamp. She had the K-O-R-N letters spelled out above her rear end, which is commonly known as the tramp stamp. Except Gen Z, they are bringing it back, but they want to rebrand it. They don't want to use the term tramp stamp. They want to go for a friendlier nickname. They think cake topper is a more appropriate name. So I forgot what her name was from college. But wherever you are, I hope your corn cake topper still looks pretty good.

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2: 94.3 The Shark's Traffic Bites.
3: LIE eastbound, heavy congestion delays through Melville, and you've got a long line of cars off Satco's Parkway through Vets Highway out into Holbrook. It does break up before Nichols Road. On the Satco's Parkway southbound side, merging delays off the LIE. Sunrise east and westbound, and crawling both sides through the Oakdale Merge.
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PH commercial free for your rush hour commute. These guys going to be coming to Warsaw in Brooklyn on November 5th. The great band called Dead Poets Society. I think you'll dig them. They've been around for a few years. In fact, if you went to go see Chevelle last year at Pier 17, they opened up for them. 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

0: 103 The Shark's Traffic Bites.
1: LIE eastbound, heavy congestion delays through Melville, and you've got a long line of cars off Satco's Parkway through Vets Highway out into Holbrook. It does break up before Nichols Road. On the Satco's Parkway southbound side, merging delays off the LIE. Sunrise east and westbound, and crawling both sides through the Oakdale Merge.
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Commercial free for your rush hour commute with Disturbed on 94.3 The Shark. There was a bit of a discussion going on here earlier about 90s one-hit wonders. And a lot of people were throwing out The Verve, Bittersweet Symphony, Chumbawamba's Tub Thumping, New Radicals, You Get What You Give, Marcy Playground's Sex and Candy. And then I said, well, you know, there's a ton of them. And they're like, well, I think those are the big ones. I was like, well, you know, you got Deep Blue Something, Breakfast at Tiffany's. What about Right Said Fred, I'm Too Sexy, The Divinals, I Touch Myself, Four Non-Blondes, What's Up? It's a good thing that we give you the 90s at 9 twice, 9 a.m. and 9 p.m. to play the songs that you know and the one-hit wonders that you might have forgotten about. And Alice in Chains, certainly not one-hit wonders. Here's one of their hits, Down in a Hole, commercial-free on The Shark.

White Stripes on 94.3 The Shark, commercial free for your rush hour commute. And it's time for the rush hour shuffle Monday through Friday. Whatever song gets spit out from the playlist at this time is what we get to listen to. And you can make a suggestion, Rob at 94.3theshark.com, or you can hit me up on Instagram at Rob_Rush. And Mike from Farmingdale wanted to send a birthday shout out to his buddy Peter, who's celebrating his birthday today. Peter is a big Aerosmith fan, probably very, very happy about the Aerosmith show that is going to be coming to California October 29th and November 2nd. It's going to be at the Hollywood Bowl. Dream on, Aerosmith and friends. They'll have Guns N' Roses joining them. Chad Smith of the Red Hot Chili Peppers, Jerry and Mike from Alice in Chains, Billy Idol, Sammy Hagar, the Black Crowes, Run DMC. It's going to be a star-studded event. And Peter wanted to hear this one for the Rush Hour Shuffle for his birthday. Aerosmith, Love in an Elevator, 94.3 The Show. Happy birthday, Peter.

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5: Sunrise Highway Service Road, westbound an overturned vehicle at Oakdale Bohemia Road. On the Sunrise Highway proper, westbound side, co-rolling from Horse Block Road, going through the Oakdale Merge. On the LIE eastbound side, stubborn volume delays through Melville, Brentwood, Hoppock, and going into Ronkonkoma. Westbound side, you got plenty of company coming off of Vets Highway. And Sunken Middle Parkway southbound bunched up nicely from the Northern State Parkway Merge down to Sacagawea Parkway.
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MCR on 94.3 The Shark, and that is going to do it for me. Rob Rush saying, see ya when I see ya. I am gone, gone, gone. I'll be back on Tuesday. Jerry Schaefer will be in for me the next couple of days. Going to take some time off and enjoy the autumn. And I leave you with Autumn Kings, Gone, Gone, Gone. Thanks for listening to The Shark. Good luck. Good evening. You stay safe, and thanks for listening.

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1: Sunrise Highway Service Road, westbound an overturned vehicle at Oakdale Bohemia Road. On the Sunrise Highway proper, westbound side, co-rolling from Horse Block Road, going through the Oakdale Merge. On the LIE eastbound side, stubborn following delays through Melville, Brentwood, Hoffbach, and going into Ronkonkoma. Westbound side, you got plenty of company coming off of Vets Highway. And Sunken Middle Parkway southbound bunched up nicely from the Northern State Parkway merge down to Sadco's Parkway.
0: Let's take you back to the decade of decadence and debauchery.
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1: Looking ahead at what's on the schedule for overnight road work tonight, starting at 10 on the LIE, east and westbound, at least two lanes out between exits 64 and 48. Southern State Parkway eastbound is shut down, exits 41 and 44. Now, Vets Highway westbound, a lane out between Coates and Johnson Avenues, and New York Avenue, at least a lane out, Sweet Hollow Road to the LIE South Service Road.
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5: Looking ahead at what's on the schedule for overnight road work tonight, starting at 10 on the LIE, east and westbound, at least two lanes out between exits 64 and 48. Southern State Parkway eastbound is shut down, exits 41 and 44. Vets Highway westbound, a lane out between Coates and Johnson Avenues, and New York Avenue, at least a lane out, Sweet Hollow Road to the LIE South Service Road.
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1: Looking ahead at what's on the schedule for overnight road work tonight, starting at 10 on the LIE, east and westbound, at least two lanes out between exits 64 and 48. Southern State Parkway eastbound is shut down, exits 41 and 44. Vets Highway westbound, a lane out between Coates and Johnson Avenues, and New York Avenue, at least a lane out, Sweet Hollow Road to the LIE South Service Road.
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